0: 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How you doing? I know the holidays are a little bit away, but it's, you know, only like 4 months away, and I got something you might want to add to your list of buying your kids for the holidays, and that is Mattel. 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So yeah, you might want to add that to your list to buy someone for the holidays. 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

and paying your bills weekdays 5 times a day starting Monday, August 24 at 8 a.m. I'm DJ Millennium, guest starring tonight for Selby. You know, today was back to school, and the back to school sales tax holiday is still going on. So if you need to, you know, buy some more school supplies for your kids or some more clothes, it's going on all the way to August the 20th.

0: 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JSO, they're going to be out there enforcing the laws. 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

0: 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I'm DJ Millennium, guest star on the Purcell beat tonight. 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
1: I'd like to send a shout out to my girl, Donna Ree Williams, who's hard at work, back on the grind. 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
0: Yeah, shout out to everyone at the job. And you can check in on our open mic feature. 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
3: 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Since you've been away, boy.

0: 106.5 The Soul of Duval. I'm DJ Millennium, guest starring for Soul Beat tonight. You know it's the 90s at 9. And since we're talking about the 90s, we're going to talk about Salt and Pepper for a second. You know, they're getting ready to begin their iconic tour. And DJ Spindarellis, he's going to be reuniting with them for the first time in years. And she was talking to People Magazine the other day. And she says, we're in a good space today. It's a sisterhood, and sometimes it's good, and sometimes it's not so good. So, yeah, happy for them that they're back together. And I know that tour, it is going to be lit. 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
1: 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Lady Estelle Williams McKissick was the first lady of the historic Bethel Baptist Institutional Church, serving alongside her husband of 62 years, Bishop Rudolph McKissick Sr., for 47 years from 1966 to 2013. She was committed to children and youth in her career in education, having worked over 50 years in the Duval County Public Schools as teacher, administrator, assistant principal, and principal. Love of God, love of education, love of community, love of service. Mother Estelle McKissick was 96 at the time of her passing in May 2025. 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

0: 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Today, starting Monday, August 24 at 8 a.m., I go by the name DJ Millennium, guest starring for Selby tonight. And your chance at winning that money comes back Monday, August the 24th. And I'm sure you can use it after, you know, you probably had to spend all that money on clothes and shoes and computers for your kids going back to school. 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So, yeah, if you need more information on the contest, we got it for you at hot1065fm.com. I'm about to get up out of here, make way for the big homie AC Saw. He's got the quiet storm for you at 10 p.m. So God bless, keep your heads up, and enjoy the rest of your night. Be safe.
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Hey, good evening. Hopefully you had a lovely day and now an even better night. Welcome to The Quiet Storm on Hot 106.5. We are the soul of Duval. My girl Dee Dee in the morning, getting ready to pay your bills weekdays five times a day. That's starting Monday, August 24th at 8 a.m. I'm A.C. Shaw. Always a pleasure being loved, wanted, and needed. Let's get to the elixir of life. 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

0: Club 106.5, we are the soul of Duval and Didi in the morning, paying your bills weekdays. Five opportunities. That's going to start Monday, August 24th at 8 a.m. Yours truly, I'm AC Shaw. Welcome to the Quiet Storm. So, how was your first day back to the back-to-school routine? I'll wait. I know. Getting the kids up and ready. Maybe they have a new school or dealing with even more traffic in which, you know, you got to leave a little earlier than normal. That first cup of coffee in the morning will definitely help with that. I can attest. Now, if you use a culotta, then yeah, you're definitely needing more caffeine. The good news is you made it through. And tonight, that first glass of wine, well, it's on me. Reminder to my folk, if you haven't done so already, early voting has begun. So it's going on now through August 16th. Poll times are actually from 10 a.m. until 6 p.m. So before you get to work, you can stop by the polling place or possibly right after work before you pick the little ones up. 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We are the soul of Duval.
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I'm AC Shaw, finding a solution to mending broken hearts and rekindling a burning flame that has burned low.

Hot 106.5, the soul of Duval with Didi in the morning. Paying your bills five times a day, starting August 24th, 8 a.m. Good evening. It's AC Shaw. Welcome to the Quiet Storm. This is your place to get away from the vigors of the day. And if you're in San Marco, just getting on the night shift, like Mike, representing the Leos. Happy birthday, brother. Thank you for joining. You actually share a birthday with fellow Leos, Aaron Hall and Michael Bivens. The lovely jazz vocalist Supreme Patty Austin also celebrating a birthday today. 75 years young and still looking divine. You can also send me your birthday wishes. I'll be checking our open mic momentarily by downloading our Hot 106.5 app. And when you do that, go down to where the mic is and tap on that to record your voice. In the queue, Babyface and Tony Braxton. As the Quiet Storm continues on Hot 106.5, we are the soul of Duval.

0: 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And make sure to get tapped into the culture and play Black Card Declined. 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

And hopefully you're ready for another hour of the Quiet Storm, touching the tip of another hour of your favorite relaxing tracks. At 106.5, we are the soul of Duval. I'm AC Shaw. And with back to school comes more bills. 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And if you have a graduating senior, you got senior dues, pictures, prom. My girl Dee Dee in the morning is going to be hooking you up, paying your bills 5 times a day, weekdays, starting August 24th. Mark your calendars.

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0: 106.5, the soul of Duval with Didi in the morning, paying your bills five times a day, beginning Monday, August 24th at 8 a.m. I'm AC Shaw. Welcome to the Quiet Storm. You know, slowing things down and smoothing it out after a hectic work day, especially with the kids back in school. Now, I don't know about you, but the older I get, the more partying late at night, it kind of interrupts my sleeping habits. Hence why day parties are definitely a great alternative. And we're getting ready for DD's Duval Day Party, which is my type of vibe and speed, September the 12th, 2 p.m. to 5 p.m. over at the Ritz Theater and Museum. It's going to be our 27th annual Community Appreciation Day. 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Free to enter, but my bass brother, Sean Knight, he's got your exclusive passes. When you play Black Card Declined, that happens tomorrow on your ride home right around 5 o'clock. So stay with me, because I got some more music for your Quiet Storm, including Luther Vandross and Mint Condition make their appearance as the storm rolls on. 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

The 90s wouldn't be the 90s without Men Conditioned on Hot 106.5, the soul of Duval. Inside your Monday night edition of The Quiet Storm. I'm your host, A.C. Shaw. That's what you'll actually be getting tomorrow night with my girl Shelby for 90s at 9. A decade where R&B saw its pinnacle of supreme.

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0: Up 106.5, the soul of Duval and Didi in the morning, paying your bills five times a day. That starts Monday, August 24th, 8 a.m. Welcome to our Monday night together, Mandarin. This is your quiet storm, hopefully creating memories and reliving those special moments. And if you're like me, the Fugees were definitely a part of some great high school memories. And now, some good news. We hear Wyclef and Lauren recently in an interview talked about possibly making some new Fugee records. A new album could be in the near future. Talk about 30 years ago when they came out with The Score, and I still have the CD. Now, don't ask if I have a CD player to actually play it, but I do have a good CD player on my desktop. So there you have it. Creating memories, 90s style, the Fugees. Looking forward to that, and looking forward to you continued riding with me. I'm here until 2 a.m. The Quiet Storm continues on Hot 106.5. We are the soul of Duval.
1: 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Kicking off her show with 90 minutes of nonstop R&B hits curated just for you. 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
1: But I don't understand why. 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

0: 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I'm AC Shaw. 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
1: 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Hey, it's your Soul School Sunday professor, Sean Knight, right here on Hot 106.5. 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

the city gets quieter, the music gets smoother. Jacksonville Soundtrack After Dark. Welcome into the Quiet Storm with A.C. 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

0: Rock 106.5, the soul of Duval. I'm AC Shaw, putting the cap on the quiet storm, but the music don't stop. Continuing the tunes before some morning inspiration with Wanda P at 5. 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

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I'm Wanda P. Jump starting your day with Smokey Norfolk's I Need You Now. Happy Tuesday, everybody. Coming up, we're going to do our prayer check-in and reminder, but let's get back into the music right now on the Soul of Duval, Hot 106.5. 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

This Means War, the music of Charles Jenkins and the Fellowship Choir. It's Morning Inspiration on High 106.5, the Soul of Duval. I'm Wanda P. Time for us to do a prayer check-in this week. You know what we're praying about. Our babies that have gone back to school. That's right. We're praying for them all this week. We want them to have a great jump start to their school year. And of course, as they go back into the classroom and get settled in. And plus, you know, there's mommies out there with kids that are going to school for the first time. We're praying for your mommies. All right. We know it's tough. Been there, done that. All right. Got the t-shirt and everything, honey. Anyway, our prayers are with you moms and dads and especially the children this week. Amen. Here's Pastor Mike Jr. on the Soul of Duval, High 106.5 and Morning Inspiration.

0: At 106.5 in Morning Inspiration, I'm Wanda P. Happy Tuesday to you and happy second day of school. 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

0: Hey, pal.
1: Hey, Jason. I'm glad your technician could come look at my air conditioner on Monday. 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

music of the one and only Yolanda Adams and Open My Heart. All right, everybody, I'm Wanda P. Time for me to step aside with Morning Inspiration. Make sure you tune in tomorrow morning, 5 a.m., and we promise to jumpstart your Wednesday, all right? And, of course, coming up at the top of the hour, Dee Dee in the Morning. Don't go anywhere. I'm going to join you there a little later with news and information. Here is your verse of the day, Psalm 119:28. My soul is weary with sorrow. Strengthen.

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1: Good morning. Welcome to the show, Dee Dee in the Morning, everyone. Yes, we are all here from comedian J.J. Williamson. I also see Trey G. Good morning, fellas.
2: Good morning. Good morning.
1: Let's get right to the five things you need to know to start your day.
3: Five, four,
4: three, two,
5: number one. The five things you need to know right now on Dee Dee in the Morning.
1: Well, we're hearing more and more Trump supporters now coming out saying they have buyer's remorse. Has anybody heard the story of a Texas businessman? His name is John Gannon. Says he feels totally betrayed after his Venezuelan fiance, Yasmin, she was detained by ICE. He's upset. Take a listen to what he says.
6: Eight officers, ICE agents, swarmed Jasmine, detained her, didn't tell us why, and rustled her off into a car. No explanation was given. I was just in total disbelief. Nothing like this has ever happened to me. You know, I have several businesses, I'm law-abiding, and I pay a lot of tax. I voted for Trump. Yeah, I wouldn't do that again. Not after this fiasco. Go after the criminals. We're all for that. But leave the mom and pops and the kids alone.
1: Yep, so his fiance, again, from Venezuela. I think he's like 75. She's 45, his fiance.
2: Oh,
1: again, from Venezuela. And I don't understand how you're dating a woman who's from Venezuela, who you, some would say is an immigrant, but you vote for a guy who says, I'm going to get rid of immigrants.
2: Right.
1: And then you go, I have buyer's remorse.
2: I guess you thought your family was exempt.
1: Yeah, exactly.
2: You thought the people close to you was, player. They get rounded up, too.
1: Yep.
2: Exactly.
1: So now he's okay. Whatever.
2: We'll see.
1: This is so crazy. Go ahead.
7: Well, let's talk a little NBA, man. Former NBA great Michael Jordan was in the news lately, man. You know, we've been going back and forth with the LeBron Michael Jordan debate, man. Where you know he said, you know, that GOAT talk don't exist, man. Ain't no GOAT. Well, he's now talking about his life and how he feel about how it went.
8: I am. I wouldn't change a thing. I live with my mistakes. I live with all the lessons that I've learned. And I've been blessed with friendships, with, you know, partners, with, you know, teammates, coaches, whatever. I would not change a thing. And
9: what a feeling.
8: If it ends today, you know, I will have a smile on my face, 100%.
2: Okay, Mike.
7: Yeah.
1: Okay.
7: I mean, he lived the life.
1: Yeah.
7: He lived the life since the 80s, man, still making money, man. His shoes are doing well, man. You know, invested a couple of things. You know, he agreed that he went through a lot of bad things, man. You know, made some mistakes, man. Yeah. But he said, overall, my life was amazing.
2: I mean, you really can't complain too much about being considered literally the second greatest player to ever touch
7: ever,
2: a basketball
7: court. Right. I mean,
2: it's not too much bad you can say.
7: Hey, second placer, man, you eat good in the second place sometimes. You know, ain't nothing wrong with that, man. So I hope LeBron learned that, you know, it's okay to be number two.
1: Facts. All right, you know what? Move on.
2: It ain't like you were overlooked. Hey, can we talk about Keke Palmer real quick, man? Keke was actually doing a podcast the other day, and I love to hear Keke talk because she always keep it real. Yeah. She was speaking about basically relationships and what she wants now moving forward in a relationship with her dude.
10: I don't necessarily need to be with somebody all the time because I still want to be with my friends and I want to be with my family and I want to be with myself. That's number one. We have to have great sex. Sorry. So we have to have some type of passion and chemistry in that regard. Mm-hmm. I don't think I always was, again, as a woman, you're not allowed to.
11: Yeah.
10: You can't be truthful. But half the time, that's why you're mad, because you're not getting that vitamin D. You needed it to be at a certain level, and it was given not enough. So, you know, I got to be real about that.
11: Yeah.
10: So I think that's important to me. And experiences, like quality time. We could be on the couch watching a movie or show, or we could be going on an excursion somewhere in the Alps. So experience. I think for me, relationship love is less about what it looks like to other people, what relationships are supposed to be, and truly what makes me happy, what allows me to be fully myself, what's fun to me. Not that we don't have difficult times, but what is ultimately fun, respectful, and true.
2: Yeah.
7: Okay. Mm.
2: The biggest thing I took from that is she want to go to the Alps, which that's going to be my whole little chick. So we're going to have to figure something out. And she need that vitamin D is what Keke says. She says very important in a relationship.
1: I agree with her on that vitamin D. And then are you done? Are you got one more for me?
2: I got another one. Okay. Kim Kardashian is actually kind of going through it a little bit.
1: Oh, yes.
2: She needed that vitamin P, a.k.a. Protection. They say a man was arrested in connection to a burglary in her Hidden Hills property. They say that he actually took her car out on a joyride. while she and the kids were not home. They say he broke into her mansion, took her car on a joyride. He was 27 years old until the police did catch him and take him to jail. So.
1: That's the only thing about being famous, y'all.
2: Right?
1: That's the only thing I would be nervous of.
2: Yeah, yeah.
1: Folks knowing where you live, finding you, being obsessed with you.
2: Man.
1: Crazy.
2: Yes, indeed.
1: All right, there you go. Those right there are your five. We need somebody to play our $1,000 minute game. Mm-hmm. You know we got cash this morning. Answer 10 questions correctly and win our cash right now. 833, talk to Dee Dee.
7: That's 833-825-5233.
1: It's Dee Dee in the morning.
5: 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Dee Dee in the morning is on Hot 106.5, the soul of Duval. 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
3: There's a multi-car collision on I-10 eastbound before Hammond. It's on the right shoulder of the road, and road rangers are on the scene. There's also a crash on I-95 southbound at the ramp to Old St. Augustine Road, and a broken-down car on the East Beltway northbound between Bay Meadows and Gate Parkway. That's traffic. I'm Beverly Bentley Steele.
1: Hey there, Wanda P. Why don't you let us know what's going on in Jacksonville?
4: Hey, Dee Dee, good morning. There was a SWAT situation yesterday morning, the first day of school, but it happened when a 16-year-old left his family home in the Bay Meadows area. His family says with a gun and leaving behind a suicide note. They, of course, contacted JSO. JSO found him within 30 minutes at the Regal Cinema parking lot about 4 miles away. They attempted to talk to the young man and did reach him by phone. The young man ended up shooting himself in the head. Right now, he's in the hospital with life-threatening injuries.
9: Both officers missed while attempting to deploy their weapons platforms, and the suspect fled northbound into the parking lot. We're able to get in contact with the subject on the phone and be in a safe position to add their skill set to this situation. He wanted to, quote, kill everyone and everything, including the dean at the school. This isn't the goal that anyone has. You know, it's difficult for those involved on the family side. I feel terrible for them. It's difficult for the officers involved. All the way around, it's a terrible situation.
4: Now, that 16-year-old is said to have mental problems, previously being expelled from school and the like. We'll definitely be praying for his family during this situation. Well, let's look at today's weather. An isolated thunderstorm this afternoon. The high a little warmer than yesterday, around 95. I'm Wanda P for Dee Dee in the Morning on Hot 106.5, the soul of Duval.
1: Duval, listen up. 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Bills keep coming in nonstop. And those groceries? High. Gas? High. Everything is high. But your patience, right? But don't worry. Dee Dee's got you. 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

0: 106.5, the soul of Duval. Good morning, Jacksonville. I hope the West Side, Murray Hill, Rail Yard District, and Brooklyn are off to a smooth start today. Good morning. It's Dee Dee in the morning.
1: It sure is.
0: We're getting ready to play the $1,000 mini game. We have us a contestant coming here in just a minute, getting ready to join us. But in the meantime, let me ask you guys something. They say this, 25% of people said they had their day ruined because this happened the first thing in the morning. What was it?
2: Spilled coffee.
0: They didn't have this. Man. Close. That has happened. They say it can ruin your day.
2: I hate that you spill anything on your shirt.
1: That can ruin your day?
0: Mm-hmm.
1: Your alarm not going off.
0: No.
2: Ooh, that's a big one.
0: Yeah, it is.
1: Oh, that's a big
0: mine
1: one,
0: didn't
1: though.
0: Go. Mine went off late this morning.
2: You know what I hate? Mm. When I get in the car and I ain't got no gas, and I got to stop in the morning.
1: Oh,
2: at the
1: my
0: that's
1: God.
0: The, that's
1: yeah.
0: the worst thing anybody could ever do before they go to bed at night is say, I'll get gas on the way to work in the morning.
2: Yes.
1: Oh, man, that's the worst. Yeah, that's a bad move to yeah. do right
2: I
1: there, man.
2: I hate it.
0: Well, here's what they are actually saying. According to this, 25% of people said that they know they're going to have a bad day. It's ruined because they got into the shower and there was no hot water.
2: Oh, yeah.
0: You ever try to take a shower when there ain't no hot water?
1: Man,
0: in that cold ass water?
1: Boy, it's brutal.
0: Ain't it?
1: It is so
0: ain't
1: brutal.
0: It? At that point, you'd be like, I'm just going to take a whole bath.
1: Right.
0: I'm just going to hit the hot spots and get up out of here.
1: Man.
2: The hot spots. It wake you up, though. Yeah. I will say this. That cold shower going to wake you up in the morning.
1: But damn that. I want to stay sleeping.
0: All right, let's get into the game. Here we go.
3: It's time to boss up with a bang. You got the answers. We got that bread. $1,000 all for you with the $1,000 mini game. Exclusively on Dee Dee in the Morning.
0: Hey, is this Keith?
4: This is.
0: Oh, everybody, it's Keith.
2: Keith.
4: Hey, what's good? What's good?
2: You know, everybody say Keith. They don't ever say the T-H.
0: No, it's
2: Keith.
4: Exactly. That's exactly how I spell it, too. K-E-E-F.
0: Keith. There he is.
1: Keith.
2: Shout out Keith, man.
0: Tell us a little something about you. You got kids or anything like that, Keith?
4: Yeah, I got grown kids now, man. Mm. One just graduated from OSU. The other going to UNT this morning.
0: Wow.
4: And my daughter,
2: that's lovely.
0: Nice.
4: Going to fifth grade. So, yeah, I'm here.
2: Congrats.
4: Trying to get this little extra money.
2: Mm-hmm. Come on, Keith. Congrats,
0: so you just
2: man.
0: Have two kids, that's it?
4: No, I got three.
0: Oh,
4: my daughter
0: got three.
2: Three, yeah.
4: Yeah, okay. My daughter, she'll be going to middle school this week, too.
0: Oh, middle school. So you got two in college and a middle school?
4: Yep.
0: All right, that middle school one eased on out, huh?
4: Yeah, man. Listen.
0: Eased on out a little slower than the Moses.
1: Nice. Right.
0: What is the difference? What is the age difference from the middle school to the one in college?
4: Okay, so 23, 18, and then 11.
0: Oh, yeah. I know,
1: yep.
4: Yeah. That's the one right there, I'm telling you.
2: Man, Keith got that text message. We got to talk when you get home.
1: Yeah.
4: Basically.
2: Damn it. I know what that means.
1: Man.
4: You know exactly what that means.
1: I know you looped around your subdivision for a minute for you all. He was like, damn, what you want to talk about?
0: Here, let's get you some extra cash and spin the wheel. Here we go.
5: JJ from the SIP.
6: Trey G.
5: $10 bonus.
2: Come on, Keith.
0: $10 bonus.
2: $10 bonus. You finna get this $1,010, big dog. I feel it in my spirit.
4: Trying to get it. Let's go.
2: Yes, sir. I'm going to read you the 10 questions. If you don't know the answer, what you going to say, man?
4: Pass.
2: That's right. We're going to spin the block, answer it again, and you got to go fast. That sound like a plan?
4: Yeah, I plan. Let's go.
2: Well, let's get paid. First question. What was your favorite subject in school?
4: English.
2: Besides find a job, name something that you do after you graduate.
4: Internship.
2: Mm-hmm.
1: Okay.
2: What U.S. state has the longest coastline?
4: California.
1: Mm-mm. Uh-uh.
4: Damn. Okay.
2: Pass.
4: Pass.
2: There we go. What rapper was born William Leonard Roberts II?
4: Robert. Pooh Shite. Y'all know. Pass.
2: What is the largest organ in the human body?
4: Your skin.
2: There you go.
1: Yeah.
2: What NBA player's nickname is The Answer?
4: Austin.
1: Come on now.
2: What year did Michael Jackson release Thriller?
4: 88.
1: Uh-uh.
4: 1, 8, 2, 8, 3, 8, 4, 5.
1: There.
2: Which country gifted the Statue of Liberty?
4: France.
1: Yep.
2: What was the fifth question that I asked you, number five?
4: Damn, skip.
2: Spell the word hierarchy.
4: H-I-E-R-A-C-H-Y.
2: Close.
4: R-R-Y.
2: Close. What was the state with the longest coastline?
1: Hey, good job, though, man. Good job, man.
2: Not bad.
0: Six out of ten, Keith. Six out of ten.
2: Not bad.
4: Not too bad. Not too bad.
0: What you missed was this one. What U.S. state has the longest coastline? Alaska.
4: Mm. Alaska. Yep. Dang it. Okay.
0: What rapper was born William Leonard Roberts II? Rick Ross.
2: Mm-hmm.
4: Rose.
0: Yep. What was the fifth question that Trey asked? It was, what is the largest organ in the human body?
1: Yeah.
0: And hierarchy is IERARCHY.
4: Mm-hmm.
0: So,
4: gotcha.
0: 6 out of 10. You're going to get $10. Every correct answer we added up is $60, but you also spun the wheel and got an extra $10. $70.
1: We are thankful.
4: I'll take that.
0: $70.
4: You want the gas tank?
0: Yeah. Right. Do me a favor, Keith. Let everybody know the show that gave you a shot at that $1,000.
4: Meet you in the morning.
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6: On I-95, there's a crash heading southbound at the ramp to Old St. Augustine Road. The left lane of the off-ramp is blocked. And on I-10 eastbound, it's slow approaching McDuff. On JTB eastbound, that's busy from Hodges to San Pablo. That's traffic. I'm Beverly Bentley Steele.

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0: You want to make your husband mad, right?
3: Yes.
0: What are you going to tell your husband?
3: I want to tell my husband we're not going to be able to get our loan because I got a loan from the bank.
4: Hello?
3: Hi, buddy.
4: Yeah.
3: I need to tell you something.
4: Okay.
3: You mean, are you pulling out because we didn't get the loan? You
4: mean, we did?
3: I didn't want to tell you, but we couldn't get it because I got a loan back for our vacation to help Candace trade down on their car. So we didn't get the loan, and these people, they're threatening now because I never made a payment, and they're going to come and try to take our home from us.
4: Wait a minute. Hold on.
3: No, you got to help me with this down the phone. I don't know. I'm sick, and I'm about to leave work. I'm about to have a heart attack.
4: Wait a minute. How the f*** are they going to take our home?
3: Because it's a...
4: Wait a minute. Slow your ass down.
3: They're going to come take her home.
4: Anybody come take
0: Hello, ma'am. Can I talk to him, ma'am?
3: Yes.
0: Hello, sir?
4: Yeah.
0: This right here is over here at the credit agency, and it's unfortunately, we are going to have to come over and get the home. We're going to have you take all your belongings out. If you could get it all out this afternoon before 2 o'clock, we're going to have to take possession of the home.
4: I'm taking right now.
0: Excuse me?
4: I ain't going to take that thing up in there.
0: Sir, I have not used profanity on you or anything like that.
4: I'll tell you right now. This ain't gonna happen.
0: Okay, well, Lester, can I talk to you real quick?
4: Talk to me a little bit.
0: You on the Mad Minute?
3: Yeah! Oh, my God. I know you're going to be hot as chicken grease.
0: He was, though. Now, I will be honest with you.
3: Thank y'all so much.
0: Yeah, hey, Lester, she just wanted to joke with you, but as far as we know, this ain't true, sir.
4: I had to pull over real.
0: You had to pull over?
4: Yeah, I got a truck for a living. I'm like, what the hell is going on here?
0: All right. Y'all give it up for Carletta and her husband, Lester.
1: Yeah. Get in on the fun and prank call someone you know. Tell us how at DeeDeeMakesMeLaugh.com.
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0: 106.5, the soul of Duval. Morning vibes to the beaches and Mayport. Enjoy that ocean air and a beautiful sunrise, y'all. All right, listen, good morning. It's Dee Dee in the morning on this Tuesday, August 11th. We got to take a look at our hot topics because, all right, so we seem to have a problem. Got a little problem that's happening, everybody. What's the difference between Birdman and Suge Knight?
1: Oh, God. Freedom and no freedom.
0: All right. Thank you, Trey.
1: Yeah.
0: Well, let's find out because WAC 100 says he knows. Let's go.
2: Welcome to the chat. Hot topics. They chat. Only on Dee Dee in the morning.
0: First thing you need to know this morning, did you see this? Donald Trump signed an executive order aiming to lower routine vaccines for the kids. Take a listen.
3: Effective immediately, my administration is recognizing gold standard childhood vaccine recommendations for only 11 core vaccinations against the most serious and dangerous diseases, along with the MMR, which hopefully will be split up. You have the MMR. We want it in three separate vaccinations, given at separate times.
1: Sheesh. Okay.
0: All right.
1: Mm-hmm. It sound good.
0: Yeah.
1: It sound good. Until the kids start growing extra limbs
0: or something. For real. You ain't lying. And a horn.
1: Yeah, we'll see. Because it feels like things aren't as regulated as they should
0: not
1: be.
0: Not at all.
1: Even the food is kind of up in the air. You know what I'm saying?
0: I'm telling you, our kids, little kids going to be rocking around going, let me see your horn. My horn looks better than yours. Your horn is discolored.
1: Not your horn.
0: That's the kids going to be doing in school.
1: Hell no.
0: Yeah, for real.
1: I don't it. I'm not a fan.
0: Steven Jackson, let's talk about him.
1: Yep, so the homie Steven Jackson was commenting about former male NBA players basically trying to apply for the WNBA. Mm-hmm. This has been a real big theme going on
0: in the last
1: lately.
0: 2 weeks.
1: Yeah, in the last couple weeks. Because there's been a lot of conversation about allowing transgender people into the WNBA. Well, he say male NBA players trying to join the WNBA is kind of lame.
4: What are y'all talking about, bro? Anybody who thinks a man should play women's sports, a born man should play women's sports, you're an idiot. You are an idiot, bro. You are an idiot. I don't care who you are. You ain't got to talk to me. You can be mad at me. I don't talk to none of y'all anyway. None of y'all. I don't talk. You are an idiot. Anybody thinks a born man should be playing women's sports, you are an idiot. And you are an insecure person. Okay? 9 out of 10 times, that ain't nothing but a play. Because motherfuckers not good enough to play with men. You want to just say you a woman and go play with women to try to dominate? That's whack. And you know what it is? It's mostly white men that ain't got no athleticism because we've been dominating basketball and sports. Even our women dominating it. Dang. Now y'all want to try to put y'all men in women's sports to dominate it because we dominate basketball? Man, I know the play. But anybody who thinks this is cool is an idiot. Straight idiot.
1: Uh-oh.
0: All right.
5: Ever since Juana, man.
1: Oh, God.
5: Things have changed.
1: Mm-hmm. Yeah.
0: Who's the player right now that's really trying to get in there, though? Y'all saw him. He put a wig on.
5: It's a couple up.
0: He got a whole full beard and put a wig on.
5: Really? Eric Cantor used to play with the Oklahoma City Thunder. He's trying to get into the WNBA.
1: Yo.
5: It's about three that came out.
0: Are they doing that on purpose?
5: I think so.
0: That's what it feels like, right? Intentionally
5: they
0: doing it.
5: They can't not feel like that's going to be right.
0: Right.
5: Yeah. At all.
1: But the craziest part about it, I don't think they joking. I think they serious.
0: Really?
1: I think they are too. Yeah, I think they serious.
0: Oh, God. All right, we'll talk about that because I'm trying to understand what the hell is going on in the world. I don't know. Hey, WAC 100, though, he was trying to explain what now?
1: He was trying to basically explain the difference between Suge Knight and Birdman. He say if Suge Knight was smarter, he'd probably be just as big, if not bigger, than Birdman.
6: Do you know Suge Knight has never dropped a project in the digital era?
7: What? Not one?
6: Think about it. The last project that went out was the Dysfunctional Family soundtrack. Tell me an album that Suge Knight EP that came out on the Death Row in the digital
7: era. How long have we been in the digital era?
6: 08.
7: Damn.
6: This would make Birdman so much of the giant he is.
7: Yeah.
6: Because he didn't went to every out the trunk, mom and pop, you know, CDs, cassettes, iTunes, Spotify, so on and so forth.
5: Damn.
1: Well, Suge also had some legal issues that Birdman didn't have. Yeah.
5: True.
1: You know what I'm saying?
5: True.
1: It's kind of hard to put out an album when you fighting for your freedom. Like, yeah.
5: It's hard to put out an album when, you, when your name are now numbers.
0: Yeah, no man.
5: It's numbers. It's 666-431.
1: Not 666.
0: Yeah, he made him the devil.
5: Yes. I sure did.
0: He did.
5: Well, death row.
0: All right. Coming up next hour, JJ has to talk to us about what he says are things people refuse to throw away. That's on the way. It's DD in the Morning.
2: Yeah, you found the vibe.
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8: On I-95, there's a crash heading southbound at the ramp to Old St. Augustine Road. The left lane of the off-ramp is blocked. And on I-10 eastbound, it's slow approaching McDuff. On JTV eastbound, that's busy from Hodges to San Pablo. That's traffic. I'm Beverly Bentley Steele.
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0: All right, here's Wanda P with what's happening around the area.
10: Hey, Dee Dee, good morning, and good morning to you. Happy Tuesday. Retired Florida Blue CEO Darnell Smith is back at City Hall, and he's working as Mayor Donna Deegan's chief of staff. This time, they say the role is permanent. He held that position back in 2024 temporarily when Florida Blue loaned him out to the city for a few months, but since then, he's retired from Florida Blue and started his first day back on the job at City Hall. Yesterday, Smith replaces interim chief of staff Mike Weinstein, who became chief administrator late last year, and he had been doing both jobs. Now, Smith will be making a salary of $277,000. Here's what Mayor Donna Deegan had to say. Darnell is a rare type of leader who brings decades of executive experience combined with genuine humility and an unending desire to help people. Jacksonville is a city on the rise and will only climb higher with Darnell returning to lead our talented team, end quote. Congratulations, Mr. Smith, and welcome back. Well, looking at today's weather, partly cloudy with isolated afternoon showers or thunderstorms, a high near 95. I'm Wanda P for DD in the Morning on Hot 106.5, The Soul of Duval.
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5: It's Didi in the Morning on this Tuesday. I'm looking for Trey G to find out what's trending with Trey.
6: So Charleston White is trending. We just gonna jump straight into it, man. Charleston White is trending. He was arrested in Texas on charges for unlawfully carrying a weapon, possession of marijuana, and driving without a license. Charleston did release a statement from behind bars. He said, "I'm about to give up names."

0: On the way, plus $1,000 coming up this morning for you. It's Dee Dee in the morning.
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0: It's Dee Dee in the morning. All right, listen. Trey G is our millennial jukebox. And, you know, Trey will come in sometimes. And, you know, one of the things we learned about Trey, he knows every song. He knows every lyric. Dating back from 1969
1: hey,
0: all the way to now.
2: Hey, bro, you put all
0: the
2: agree with
0: that. Yeah. 69, okay. Any song that came out from 1969 to now, he knows.
2: You putting a lot on it. I wasn't even born in 69.
0: That's the point. Exactly. But you, for some reason, your knowledge goes back that far.
2: Aye, aye,
0: it starts
2: aye.
0: In 1969 now.
1: Yeah.
0: And then it goes to now.
1: Like when Trey was born, instead of him crying, he came out, my girl.
2: Shut up. My girl. You know what I thought you was going to say? I thought you was going to say he came out, oh, Zoom.
0: See? I like
2: to fly far away from here. I ain't gonna lie, that is my song. I do love that song.
0: Well, first of all, you were born and you were ready to fly away from here.
1: For real.
0: Damn. That's you got struggle. On the planet for a minute.
1: Yeah, that's that struggle.
0: All right, so what's going on with the Millennial Jukebox? What you got?
2: Yeah, so there's an A-list actor, right? And we've seen him in countless movies that is actually making a career pivot. And I thought this was super interesting.
1: Okay.
2: Does the name Morgan Freeman ring a bell?
1: Absolutely. You born and raised in Mississippi, baby.
2: Come on now. You
1: born
2: know what
1: and raised
2: I'm talking
1: in Mississippi.
2: You done heard his voice in countless movies. He done narrated National Geographic specials.
1: Yes, yeah. Commercials,
2: yeah, all types of stuff.
0: Shawshank Redemption.
2: Was it Andy Dufresne?
0: Yeah, Andy
2: that
0: Dufresne.
2: That was his boy. Yeah. Started that movie. Yeah, so Morgan Freeman is actually making a career pivot, is what it seems like. And I thought it was very interesting, so I wanted to bring it to y'all guys. Now, he is doing music now. Morgan Freeman is into music now, right? He has a thing called Morgan Freeman's Symphonic Blues Experience. Okay, I wanted to bring y'all some and let y'all hear what Morgan Freeman actually sounds like. It's a little old school, but I want y'all to hear it. Check this out.

0: Join us.
1: Oh, yeah.
0: This real juke join us. I thought it was very interesting, though. Do you think Morgan Freeman has a career or a future in this music thing with what you just heard?
1: With that type of vibe right there, yes. I would say yes.
0: It's really? Blues.
1: It sounded like he had hoppos. Uh-huh. Sounded like they was at choir rehearsal. Yeah.
0: There you go.
1: Yeah, it sounded like choir rehearsal.
2: I don't even think it was choir rehearsal.
0: You don't think so?
2: Nah.
0: Come on. Don't do that.
2: That ain't even choir rehearsal.
0: Stop it.
2: That was just somebody sitting around a fire.
1: That's one of them churches ain't got not now AC unit in there.
0: Shut up.
1: All church fans.
0: All fans. Well, not only is he behind the mic, but he actually is getting his Kanye West on as well. He is producing music from this 12-track album that he has coming out. This is one of the songs that he produced. Now, you might not be a fan of his singing, but his production skills might not be half bad. Check this song out that he produced.

0: Valley Road.
1: That's Morgan Freeman?
2: That's a song he produced.
0: Oh, okay.
2: Now,
0: well, when I got there, oh, baby, they ain't only cool anymore.
2: I ain't gonna lie to you. I think Morgan Freeman got a future in this whole music thing, man. Okay. At least as a production person now.
1: Hold on. How old is Morgan Freeman?
3: Oh, he about 86.
4: He said he got a future.
5: Yeah.
2: Stop it. Don't do that.
3: It's going to be a short future.
2: Don't do that.
3: I'm going to let you know.
2: We can't do that.
3: Hey, put out as many mixtapes as you can, buddy. Because the beginning of that song, when he said he packed his suitcase and head down the road, made me realize he ain't have a ride.
2: Yeah. Stop it. Morgan Freeman is 89. He got plenty of years left
1: Damn.
2: In front of him.
1: Damn.
3: Years of minutes.
1: He had a career pivot at 89. I ain't mad at it.
2: It ain't never too late.
1: It ain't never too late. Wow.
2: Yeah, go for your passion, yeah. man. Let Morgan Freeman
3: enjoy
2: be
3: the
2: beat.
3: Way you want to enjoy it.
1: That's
3: Facts.
1: What I'm talking about. So Facts. Let me see. Gunna, if you're looking for a new producer. Right. Thug, if you're looking for a producer.
2: Future.
1: Yeah, Future. If you need Drake, you better holler at Morgan Freeman.
3: If anybody need an opening act on a tour, he might do four of them.
2: Uh-huh. I can see Morgan Freeman doing some Southern Soul shows or something
1: like
2: that.
1: Sure.
2: I can see him doing some Southern Soul shows. Come on.
1: Right.
2: Don't do more
1: Thank
2: like
1: you,
2: that.
1: Morgan Freeman. Thank you, Morgan Freeman. That was beautiful. Thank you, Trey, for that.
2: For
1: All
2: sure.
1: Right. All right, it's Dee Dee in the morning.
6: Wake. Sip that coffee. And let's ride. Dee Dee in the morning got Duval going on Hot 106.5, the soul of Duval. 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
7: There's a broken down car on the Dames Point Bridge. At the south end of the Dames Point Bridge on the East Beltway northbound, there's a broken down car in the right shoulder, and road rangers are on the scene. A crash on I-95 southbound at the ramp to Old St. Augustine Road has the left lane of the off-ramp blocked. That's traffic. I'm Beverly Bentley Steele.
1: Sponsor. Hey there, Wanda P. Why don't you let us know what's going on in Jacksonville?
8: Hey, Dee Dee, good morning. There was a SWAT situation yesterday morning, the first day of school, but it happened when a 16-year-old left his family home in the Bay Meadows area. His family says with a gun and leaving behind a suicide note. They, of course, contacted JSO. JSO found him within 30 minutes at the Regal Cinema parking lot about 4 miles away. They attempted to talk to the young man and did reach him by phone. The young man ended up shooting himself in the head. Right now, he's in the hospital with life-threatening injuries.
9: Both officers missed while attempting to deploy their weapons platforms, and the suspect fled northbound into the parking lot. We're able to get in contact with the subject on the phone and be in a safe position to add their skill set to this situation. He wanted to, quote, kill everyone and everything, including the dean at the school. This isn't the goal that anyone has. It's difficult for those involved on the family side. I feel terrible for them. It's difficult for the officers involved. All the way around, it's a terrible situation.
8: Now, that 16-year-old is said to have mental problems, previously being expelled from school and the like. We'll definitely be praying for his family during this situation. Well, let's look at today's weather. An isolated thunderstorm this afternoon. The high a little warmer than yesterday, around 95. I'm Wanda P for Dee Dee in the Morning on Hot 106.5, the soul of Duval.
1: 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And those groceries? High. Gas? 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
1: There are a couple of crashes on I-95. One's northbound at Bowden on the right shoulder, and a wreck 95 southbound at the ramp to Old St. Augustine Road. That's got the left lane of the off-ramp blocked. And a wreck JTB eastbound at the ramp from Kernan. The off-ramp is blocked. A broken down car, the East Beltway northbound at Alta's on the right shoulder. That's traffic. I'm Beverly Bentley Steele.
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0: Hot 106.5, the soul of Duval. All right, morning, Jacksonville. I got to send some good vibes to the drivers right now on the Matthews and the Hart Bridges this morning. Hey, y'all.
1: Hey, it's Dee Dee in the morning. Good morning on this Tuesday. It is August 11th, 2026. Hey, guys, let's have a conversation about Uber Eats. Have y'all heard what's going on? Anybody heard what happened to Uber?
2: No.
1: According to what I'm hearing, a new class action lawsuit claims Uber Eats is running a scam. And I believe this, too. I do believe it. You ready?
2: Yeah, I believe it.
1: They're selling priority delivery for $1 to $5 more, but rarely makes any of these orders a priority at all. So they're selling, and I've done that where I go, okay, I want my food now because I'm hungry or whatever, right? I've done it here on the show. And I'll pay an extra couple of dollars for priority, but it still takes 30 to 40 minutes, the same amount of time.
3: You get it regular.
1: Regular.
3: Yeah.
1: But
3: yeah.
1: I pay for priority.
3: So now they said
1: a new class action lawsuit. I need to join that lawsuit. I'm one of those people.
2: Yeah.
1: I'm one of those people.
2: That's the purpose of a class action.
1: Right.
2: You can join in.
1: Yep.
3: But look, you're going to spend thousands for a lawyer, but you ain't gonna get but $9 back.
2: Which is true.
1: Yeah, but there's so many people that jump on.
3: $9?
2: Yeah. I never got the gist of Uber Eats.
1: Really?
2: Just go get it, bro.
1: Well, every now and then, Trey, you may not want to. You may not feel good. You may not want to put clothes on.
3: But that's just lazy.
2: That's just lazy.
3: I tell my son that, man, why you keep ordering food and the place right down the street?
1: Or you could be working. Hey, you could be working.
3: Man, get out of that.
2: I do understand. I understand working.
1: Well, hold up. We order all the time, at least twice a week.
2: But order a pizza or something. Like, don't. You ain't got to do Uber Eats. We are a special situation, too. We are a special situation.
1: We can't leave.
2: But sometimes folks just be sitting there in the bed, Netflix and chilling, ordering Uber Eats. Get up and go get it, bro. Go get you some vitamin D.
3: Do you know what you could have been doing with that extra money that you spent?
2: Yes.
1: How much? Okay, hold on. How much tip is it? $5? That what you would normally do in the restaurant.
2: It adds up, man.
1: Yeah. You would normally do that in the restaurant, though.
2: And it's not just tipping. They charge you a delivery fee sometimes.
1: That's the point. That's what my point is.
2: Yes.
1: I've tried to do that priority, and it don't show up on time.
2: I got two McChickens and a small fry. My total came out to
1: $46.19. First of all, he got a McChicken.
2: I got two.
1: Two McChickens.
3: And 35 of that was just to bring it.
2: Facts.
3: Just to damn bring it.
2: Yes.
1: This dude really like him some chicken nuggets.
3: Chicken nuggets. Chicken tenders.
2: Well, let me get a hot
3: chicken
2: and spicy.
3: Chicken ribs.
2: Let me get a hot and spicy with cheese. Stop playing with me.
3: I saw him with a chicken hot dog the other day.
2: Chicken hot dog.
1: Hey, when he was a kid, his mama didn't buy him a teething ring. She was like, here, take this chicken.
3: Right.
1: Chew
3: on this wishbone.
2: Shut up.
3: Chew on this wishbone.
2: Shut up.
3: Don't break it.
1: Hey, listen. Coming up, we got your hot topics. Did y'all hear what Scottie Pippen has said about LeBron James?
3: Man.
1: This is wrong.
3: Yeah.
1: Scottie, you wrong for this. We got to let you hear it on the way. It's Dee Dee in the morning.

0: I'm going to stop everything. Good morning. Good morning, Didi in the morning, and comedian J.J. Williamson with me, and also Trey G. Let's get into the hot topics because Clarissa Shields, you know, I'm trying to understand what the public, like, do they like Clarissa or not? I can't figure this out.
1: $1 million question.
0: Yeah. Well, then Clarissa goes out and she says things about the greats. Like, did y'all hear what she said about Layla Ali?
1: I think that's part of the reason.
0: What, some of the stuff that she says?
1: Some of the stuff she says about Layla Ali especially. People don't like that.
0: All right, y'all got to hear what Clarissa Shields said now. Let's get into it. Here we go.
2: Crazy, scary, and hilarious. Hot topics.
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0: 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So Scottie Pippen said something they said about LeBron, and I heard it's disrespectful.
4: Very disrespectful, man. Scottie Pippen that playing with the Chicago Bulls, got 6 rings like Michael Jordan, did a podcast that everybody like, what are you talking about?
5: Would you put yourself ahead of LeBron?
6: As a team standpoint.
5: Would you put yourself ahead of LeBron as a team standpoint?
6: My success as a team is more successful than LeBron. I got 6 rings.
5: Okay, so then if I talk to an NBA owner, by the way, this is very helpful because this is very helpful because for me as a fan, I've followed this. So if I speak from an NBA standpoint, owner, and I want to find an all-around player to be my number one, you think the average owner is going to pick you or LeBron?
6: I don't know.
5: Got it. Okay.
0: So I do.
5: That...
6: You want individual accolades or you want championships? Because I didn't chase mine.
5: Mm-hmm. Okay.
0: Okay.
1: What in the world?
0: Oh, Scotty.
4: Yeah, Scotty was on a little medication when he sat down with this. I don't think he really...
0: What in the Larsa Pippen is he saying?
1: But you see why it'd be so hard for me to believe some of y'all words sometimes about Mike and all of this stuff. Because stuff like that, delusional.
0: Yeah.
4: Well, he was talking about himself, though. So I don't think nobody going to go that route with him on that
0: Scotty.
4: One. I'm not going to even go that route on that.
1: And I know Scottie Pippen was a great player.
4: Yeah.
1: I know he was a great
0: player.
1: But.
4: You
1: compared to
4: but.
1: LeBron, bro.
4: Yeah.
1: Come on now. And I get he's saying, like, team-wise.
4: And that, I think that was the key word for him.
1: Sure.
4: The word team.
1: Sure.
4: But still.
0: Scottie lead a team?
1: I was about to say, your position on that team, it does matter.
4: Okay. Yeah. Yeah. Absolutely.
0: I can't take it. I can't take the disrespect. LeBron, say something, LeBron.
1: Say something.
7: Yeah, it seemed personal.
0: All right. Let's talk Rod Wave. Y'all saw that?
1: Yeah. So Rod Wave going viral right now on social media because he got pulled over by the police. And the police officer wasn't really scared. He was actually very excited to meet Rod Wave.
8: I was about to let people know
9: who you was,
8: so
9: was
8: bad, bro. You got your license on you, bro. Hell no.
9: You know who you are. I just see you coming.
8: I'm trying to open this shit.
9: Put your seatbelt on, too.
8: I'll be right back. Brown, I got Rod Wave pulled over, bro.
10: You lying.
8: I swear, he tried to take off on me a little bit. I was going, hey, I had to catch him. He was like, bro, you know what's going on with the rappers. I ain't know who you were.
10: I mean, I ain't going to give it to you for the speed we was going. I'm going to see what I shot you. It was only 83. It's not a super speed. All right. Happy with having your seatbelt on you. I just need your signature right here. It's not a mission of guilt. Just saying I gave you the ticket at this time for that reason. Be a court date if you'd like to go. If not, you can just pay it online. Instruction me on the bottom of the copy. You got any more questions for me? I appreciate you stopping, but.
0: Hold on, did he say 83 wasn't that bad? That he was going 83?
1: I think he was going faster than 83. And he only gave him a ticket for going 83. Yes.
4: And I got the strangest feeling he was in a 40.
0: Shut up. Right. 40 miles per hour.
4: Yeah, yeah.
1: And then the fact you hit your radio talking about, hey, bro, guess who I got pulled over? Yeah.
4: Yeah. And the cop said, you lying.
1: You lying.
4: I thought he was going to pull up on hey, hold him until I get there.
1: Shut up. I got my mixtape on me.
4: For real. For real.
0: You lying.
4: You see the lights? Here I come. I'm coming down the street now.
0: Let's talk Clarissa Shields. Why don't nobody like her?
1: I think for this specific reason right here. She has some words on Cam Newton's Funky Friday podcast for Layla Ali, one of the goats of boxing.
5: Ali, jab or TKO?
11: TKO.
5: Why?
11: Because just get it over with. You know what I'm saying? Like, if we're going to fight and we're going to prove we're the best, let's do it. But if not, just let it be done. Right?
5: Her at her peak, you at your peak.
11: Come on now. It's not even comparable.
5: But she would say, I got more knockouts.
11: And I got more belts and Olympic gold medals.
5: You don't think that you could learn anything from Layla?
11: Nope.
5: Mm-hmm. Are you saying that because it's within the 6 weeks?
11: No, I'm saying that because when God puts somebody in your life, they're meant to be there. When God removes someone, they're not meant to be there. I have accomplished everything in my career off of hard work, grit, discipline, and not with somebody giving me guidance.
3: Mm. Mm. Damn. She do not like Layla Ali in this show. It shows for sure.
0: There's a certain level of disrespect, though, to me. I mean, come on.
3: But I think that's why she rub a lot of people the wrong way.
0: Okay.
3: Yeah.
0: All right. Listen, coming up next hour, how soon is too soon to ask your partner to pay a bill? We're going to get into that next. It's Dee Dee in the morning.
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12: There are a couple of crashes on I-95. One's northbound at Bowden on the right shoulder, and Wreck 95 southbound at the ramp to Old St. Augustine Road. That's got the left lane of the off-ramp blocked. And Wreck JTB eastbound at the ramp from Kernan. The off-ramp is blocked. A broken down car, the East Beltway northbound at Alta's on the right shoulder. That's traffic. I'm Beverly Ventley Steele.
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13: Hey, Dee Dee, good morning, and good morning to you. Happy Tuesday. Retired Florida Blue CEO Darnell Smith is back at City Hall, and he's working as Mayor Donna Deegan's chief of staff. This time, they say the role is permanent. He held that position back in 2024 temporarily when Florida Blue loaned him out to the city for a few months, but since then, he's retired from Florida Blue and started his first day back on the job at City Hall. Yesterday, Smith replaces interim chief of staff Mike Weinstein, who became chief administrator late last year, and he had been doing both jobs. Now, Smith will be making a salary of $277,000. Here's what Mayor Donna Deegan had to say. Darnell is a rare type of leader who brings decades of executive experience combined with genuine humility and an unending desire to help people. Jacksonville is a city on the rise and will only climb higher with Darnell returning to lead our talented team, end quote. Congratulations, Mr. Smith, and welcome back. Well, looking at today's weather, partly cloudy with isolated afternoon showers or thunderstorms, a high near 95. I'm Wanda P for Dee Dee in the Morning on Hot 106.5, the soul of Duval.
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0: about the drop. She actually posted on her IG page, I'm back. Not only did she post pictures saying I'm back, but she also posted pictures of her backside, which looks very good.
1: She looked
2: beautiful. She looked great.
0: Man. I didn't say so myself.
2: Her body.
0: Yeah, oh my God. It is amazing, ain't it? We should do a whole show and break on her body, her body alone. She posted that she has Act 3 coming of her album. Just in time, too, Klay Thompson was spotted out with a mystery woman. At an Orange County county fair. Mm-hmm. So I'm sure she going to have some Klay Thompson bars on this new album that she got dropping. God,
1: damn.
2: Yeah.
1: Yeah. Oh, Klay.
0: We going to see.
1: Yeah. You going to see?
2: You don't cheat on a rapper.
0: Hey, who said he cheated? You saying that.
2: That was the rumor, remember?
0: That was the rumor. Who confirmed that he cheated?
2: Who's the first one out with somebody else anyway right now?
0: What you mean?
2: Has she been with anybody?
0: You know, y'all women sneaky.
2: All right. Fine.
0: Yeah, y'all keep y'all stuff low.
2: I'm not in the mood to argue today. All right. Coming up, how soon is too soon to ask your partner to pay a bill? That's on the way. It's Dee Dee in the Morning.
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0: Hot 106.5, the soul of Duval. From the north side to Mandarin, from Arlington to the beaches, Duval is up, and so are we. Good morning, Jacksonville.
1: Good morning.
0: All right, so we're all here. There is Trey G and comedian J.J. Williamson. J.J.'s tickled this morning.
2: Boy, you got me tickled. Hit it one more time. I'm sorry. Come on, man. If you ain't stumbling down the sidewalk right now.
3: That's a joke, man.
0: Tim's, everyone. Tim's, I was talking about Tim's off the air, too, about how she was singing, right. And I love it. Okay. Hey. Guys, can we talk about something? Because Trey also brought this up. Trey G, I swear, I didn't figure out what Trey does. Trey, when I tell you he'll stay on social media getting some show prep.
3: Man. You know, it ain't me. It's the algorithm, really. Yeah. It's the algorithm, 1,000%, man. I came across this video of this guy. He was talking about dating this woman. Of course, I'm out here in these streets. Yeah. And we be dating and stuff like that. He said that it's 3 weeks too soon for somebody to be asking to pay rent. Check it out. Listen, is that what he had to say first?
4: Broad would ask me for rent. You know, I'm gonna tell this. So if I wasn't here, what would you do?
5: Exactly.
4: Okay, then do that then. Yeah. Because I'm not gonna do it.
0: Damn.
4: Because I really feel like you playing me.
5: Listen, a lot of these women are out there looking for help. Not a relationship. You're looking for help.
4: Now, let's talk about that because I was just talking to, I had a client. He was telling me like he done met this girl 3 weeks in. She asked him for $900 for her rent. I said, she trying you. She don't like you.
0: Oh,
2: damn.
0: 3 weeks in, she asked for $900.
3: 3 weeks in. Now, first off, we ain't going to talk about how $900 rent. Boy, where is she at?
2: For real, buddy.
0: Yeah. She may have a roommate.
3: She might. But
0: she may have a roommate, and her half is $900. That's still a lot.
2: It's still a lot,
0: though. Have to deal with somebody else in the house with you. When can you ask, though, then, fellas? I don't know. When I was dating, I never was. Only one time a guy paid for something for me.
3: Oh, really?
0: Yeah.
3: That's something big?
0: Yeah. Ooh. He paid. He offered to pay. I'll never get one time. That guy offered to put a down payment on my car. And my mom, or to co-sign. My mom was like, uh-uh. Oh. I told my mom, and she was like, mm-mm. He gonna always be around. See? He gonna always. Thanks. She was like, don't. So, but he did say, I'll pay your car note.
3: Yeah. Oh, okay.
0: But we had been with each other for about a year or so.
2: Okay, well, yeah.
0: But 3 weeks in is pretty early. Like, how early is too early? Like, JJ, how long were you with somebody before they asked you for money?
2: For some money, I'm going to say probably about 3-4 months.
0: Almost 3-4 months?
2: 3-4 months before, yeah.
0: How did she say it?
2: I mean, she like, you know, it's tight right now, and I was just wondering, if you could possibly. Possibly, she talking all slow.
0: She's
2: and,
0: me. Look, I
2: yeah,
0: like that.
2: You
0: oh, it's
2: know,
0: tight right
2: you're
0: now.
2: Tight right now. I was wondering if you could possibly help me out a little bit.
0: Okay.
2: I like, what you need?
0: All right.
2: $1,300. I like, you're going to have to take that to somebody else. I ain't got $1,300, baby.
0: Did you tell her I have something on it? You gave her $300?
2: Yeah, I'm like, man, find your lowest bill and send it to me. And look, your lowest bill, I'm only going to give you half on that.
0: The water bill.
2: Yeah, if it's $34, I got $13.50.
0: He said, send me the lowest bill.
3: I ain't going to lie to you. Nowadays, they don't evolve.
0: Really?
3: Because I think 3 weeks, that probably is about the right
0: Are
3: amount
0: you
3: of
0: serious?
3: Time.
2: Yeah, 3 weeks?
3: They feel comfortable with it. Yeah, they feel comfortable with that.
2: Oh, just to ask, though.
3: Just to ask.
2: Okay.
3: Yeah.
0: And that don't mean you got to give it a, like, somebody has asked you, Trey, a woman has asked you, like, what, about 2-3 weeks in?
3: I would say probably a month or so in, which is 4 weeks.
0: Yeah.
3: So, yeah, I say probably like a month or so. I've been asked that question for some money after a month of being with somebody. But at the same time, too, I do feel like if you being physical with that person, like if y'all laying down together, they might be warranted in asking you them
0: kind
3: of questions.
0: 3 weeks in?
3: 3 weeks in. If y'all being physical, because you can't tell me, okay, listen, we doing the do, but you can't ask me for no money or you can't ask me to do nothing for you and this, that, and the third. It just seemed real one-sided.
2: Now, that's the key word. You can ask. That's the key word. You can ask.
0: All right.
2: Don't mind you asking.
0: Anybody listen? Okay, yeah. I want to know this. If you are a man or a woman and somebody said to you 3 weeks in, I want this cash. How soon can you ask for money? If you're dating someone, how many weeks, months in can you ask for help with a bill or ask for money? How many weeks or months into a relationship do you think is standard? Did you go, okay, now I can ask for some money?
3: Yeah.
0: Is it 3 weeks? Is it 2 weeks? Is it 3 months? What do you think it is?
3: 2 weeks a little soon. If y'all in together after 2 weeks, y'all both need to go get tested, first of all.
2: For real, yeah.
3: Y'all
2: for
3: need to go get tested. But I do think 3 weeks is about that time frame.
2: Ooh, no. That's still early for me.
0: Yeah.
3: Sheesh. Oh, look at her. See? I can tell what you want to keep close.
0: All right.
2: How long was it before you asked somebody for some money?
0: I just told her I wasn't good at it.
3: Her head about to explode.
2: I'll tell you. That day.
0: All right, listen.
2: That was you going to say.
0: I want to know. You can remain anonymous this morning. You can remain anonymous. But how soon or how many weeks or months into a relationship can someone ask for money of someone they're dating or seeing? How many months or weeks do you think that it's okay to start asking for that money? Let us know right now. 833, talk to Dee Dee.
2: That's 833-825-5233.
0: It's Dee Dee in the morning.
1: 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Let's go, go, go. 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
6: There are a couple of crashes on I-95, one southbound at the ramp to Old St. Augustine Road, a multi-car collision northbound at Bowden, a wreck I-10 westbound past First Coast Expressway, multi-car crash JTB eastbound at the ramp to Kernan and westbound past Belfort, and a broken down car the West Beltway northbound at Normandy. That's traffic. I'm Beverly Bentley Steele.
0: Wanda P, come on, let us know. What's going on in Jacksonville?
7: Hey, Dee Dee, good morning, and good morning to you. Happy Tuesday. Well, early voting is on right now in Duval and the surrounding counties. And yesterday, Jacksonville City Council member Rockman Johnson shared his experience with early voting. 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
8: So let me tell you what happened. During my vote today, this is quite interesting. Had some issues as it related to voting. My machine kept going over and over again and winding up and taking me back to the assisted voting part of it. If that happens to you, don't stop. Just ask for help. All you have to do is say, can I get some help? 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The Supervisor of Elections is doing some great work to make sure that they're up if there are any issues at all the polling places, all the early voting places. 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And that's how we continue to move Duval forward.
7: 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Looking at today's weather, showers and storms this afternoon are possible. The high around 95. I'm Wanda P. More Dee Dee in the morning is on the way right here on the Soul of Duval, Hot 106.5.
0: Duval, listen up. That's bills. Let's talk about them. Bills keep coming in nonstop. And those groceries? High. Gas? High. Everything is high. But your patience, right? But don't worry. Dee Dee's got you. 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

0: Hot 106.5, the soul of Duval. Good morning, it's Didi in the morning. Let me tell y'all something. Trey Messi, Trey G is messy this morning.
1: Man, now why I gotta be out?
0: Because you brought it. You brought the subject in.
1: Or I just do my job.
0: All right, you right, Trey.
2: Ooh.
0: I know that's right.
2: You know, he got on your ass right there. I'm sorry.
1: We got to get some straightening over here.
0: All right, so here's the deal. Trey brought in where this guy is saying that a woman asked him to pay or give her $900 3 weeks after dating.
1: Mm-hmm.
0: They're only dating 3 weeks, She immediately went in and said, after 3 weeks, let me have $900.
1: Yeah.
0: So that got us to asking this question. How soon can you ask? How soon? Do you ask 3 weeks? Do you wait how many months? Hold on a second. Is this Kenton?
3: Yes, ma'am.
0: I love that name. Kenton, everybody. It's Kenton. Kenton, what do you think it is? Is it 3 weeks that somebody... What is the amount of time that someone can ask their significant other, somebody they're seeing, for money?
3: Well, as a man, I would never ask a woman for money.
0: Okay.
3: But I will say, my now wife, she came to my house when we were starting to date. 3 weeks in, she paid for me a fence.
1: Yeah.
0: She
1: paid for me a fence?
0: A fence?
1: Damn.
3: Yeah, my fence was falling down, and she repaired it for me.
1: Come on.
3: And I knew she was solid.
1: I know they out there.
2: Yeah, I know they out there.
1: Ken just put it on my spirit.
2: For real.
1: I know they out there.
2: Yeah, that's what I'm talking about.
0: All right,
1: come on, Ken.
0: Ken, thank you very much for that.
2: Ken say, damn, going to this mall, getting me some outfit. Hey, put this fence up for me. and I want to be able to get through the fence from the front and the back.
1: Come on.
2: Come on now.
1: I know they out there.
2: A fence? Yeah, come on, man.
1: Damn.
2: I know. I'm finna ask for some gutters next.
1: What?
2: I'm finna give me some gutters.
1: You increasing my property value.
2: That's a wife.
0: Not no gutters.
2: Nina.
4: Yes, yes.
0: Girl, let's talk. How soon into a relationship can you ask for money? 3 weeks, 3 months, 2 months? What is it?
4: Well, you know, it's not even about the time limit.
0: Mm-hmm.
4: It's about what's going on. So for me, as soon as the relationship becomes physical, it's time.
0: Okay.
1: That's what I'm saying. Yeah.
0: You can
4: ask. It can be 3 weeks, can be 3 days.
0: Mm.
4: But my position is when you have to ask, the intentions change.
0: Mm.
4: I've been dating this guy for a month. Within a week, he started paying bills.
0: Within a week?
4: We had not been physical.
0: Damn, wait. Within a week, he started paying bills for you?
2: Damn.
4: Exactly.
0: Wow, Nina.
1: Yeah, he tough.
0: Yeah, he is too. Clearly, Nina is.
1: Nina, did you cook?
0: Nina got good game.
1: Nah, for real, did you cook for him or anything? Tell him sweet nothing?
4: I have not.
1: Wow.
0: Dang, Nina.
1: Come on. You got one on the line, Nina.
2: I'm telling you, Nina.
1: Better reel him in.
0: So you gonna stay with this one, you think?
4: Well, you know.
1: See?
4: For me,
1: see?
4: When you have to ask for anything, the intentions change.
0: Yeah,
4: like,
0: I got you,
4: you
0: Nina.
4: You know what I mean, for real.
0: Yeah.
4: You know what I mean?
0: Well, good luck with that one, Nina.
1: That mean now.
0: Yeah, you lucky, Nina. Thank you for your call, boy.
1: See, but that's what happened, though. You over here paying bills after a week. Now you call the radio, your girl called the radio station, and she says she don't know she want to be with you.
0: I want to know where she went to. Fools are us?
1: Come on. You got to be mindful, man.
0: Fool.
1: You got to be mindful.
0: Hey, Willie.
5: Yeah.
0: All right, Willie, tell us, what do you think? What is the time limit? Is it 3 weeks before you ask someone? Somebody can ask for money? 2 months? 3 months? What?
5: No, it's whenever you become exclusive, and that ain't no 3 weeks, 3 months. And what Trey G said, when you're laying down with a woman, you should be able to give her something. I think what I got is an even exchange for what you got. The debt is paid.
0: Mm.
1: Oh, damn.
0: Damn.
1: An even exchange.
5: Yeah.
1: What's that old saying? Ain't no scam when even exchange or something like that.
0: Wow.
1: Damn.
5: Already.
0: Yeah.
1: And I get it, but I think about it like this. If you lay down with somebody, right, and then they ask you for some money, and you say, I don't really feel comfortable giving you some money. How can you say that and you feel comfortable giving your body to that person?
0: Yeah, I agree.
1: Mm.
5: She felt comfortable giving her body to me.
1: I see what you're saying.
5: That's an even exchange.
2: He said, hey, I ain't got nothing to do with that.
0: Willie.
2: She said, yeah.
1: Willie.
0: Thank you, sir. Thank you for your call. We appreciate you. All right. Y'all hear what's going on?
1: Yeah.
0: We're trying to figure it out. A man basically was saying that after 3 weeks, a woman asked him for $900. Is that all right? At what point can you ask? How many weeks, months into dating can you now start asking for money or paying bills? What y'all think about that?
1: Oh,
0: let us know
1: Lord.
0: That time limit, that time frame for you. 833, talk to Didi.
2: That's 833-825-5233.
0: It's Didi in the morning.
6: From the Strata Air Conditioning and Heating Traffic Center. There are a couple of crashes on I-95, one southbound at the ramp to Old St. Augustine Road, a multi-car collision northbound at Bowden, a wreck I-10 westbound past First Coast Expressway, multi-car crash JTV eastbound at the ramp to Kernan and westbound past Belfort, and a broken down car the West Beltway northbound at Normandy. That's traffic. I'm Beverly Bentley Steele.
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1: Good morning. It's Didi in the morning. Trey G's right there. Also comedian J.J. Williamson and you. We appreciate you listening this morning.
2: And do.
1: All right. So here's what happened. Trey G brought this in where a man was sitting up talking about how a guy paid $900 or asked some woman asked for hell, y'all take a listen to this.
3: Bro, I want to ask me for rent. You know, I'm tell you this. So if I wasn't here, what would you do?
4: Exactly.
3: Okay, then do that then.
4: Yeah.
3: Because I'm not going to do it.
4: No.
3: Because I really feel like you playing me.
4: Listen, a lot of these women are out there looking for help. Not a relationship. They're looking for help.
3: Now, let's talk about that because I was just talking to, I had a client. He was telling me like he done met this girl 3 weeks in. She asked him for $900 for her rent. I said, she trying you. She don't like you.
2: Dang. Sheesh.
1: So $900, 3 weeks into dating, she asked for $900. So it got us to asking, when can you do that? Is this Keisha?
5: Yes.
1: All right, Keisha, listen. How many weeks, months, years before you could start asking for money from a significant other, you think?
5: I wouldn't know how long, but the girl said something in the video that I agree with. That if someone asks too soon, they really don't like you.
1: Really? And what's too soon? 3 weeks is too soon to you?
5: Yes.
1: Well, when
5: if
1: is
5: I
1: it?
5: Ask that soon, I don't like you.
1: Yeah, what would be too soon, though? 3 weeks?
5: Three weeks.
1: Okay, what is an acceptable time, you think? If you're dating somebody, what's an acceptable...
5: 3 months.
1: 3 months, and then you should be able to ask for money?
5: Yes.
1: Yeah.
2: 3 months?
1: Yeah.
5: Yes.
1: Damn. I think that's fair.
2: 3 months?
1: JJ, you said that, right?
6: It was about 3 months? I said
1: three
6: about
1: months?
6: 3-4 months. Yeah, about 3-4 months, yeah.
2: Damn. So is it the same rules if I ask you to cook me something? If I say, hey, can you cook me something to eat or can you cook me a dinner?
1: 3 months in, sure.
2: 3 months? I got to wait 3 months for you to cook? Man, go on.
5: No,
2: bro.
5: You have to wait 3 months for a meal.
1: But you just asked me.
6: Now, a meal is a little different, though.
2: How?
5: It is, because meal's not as valuable as money.
2: What?
1: Well, it depends
2: food
1: on the
2: is
1: kind
2: not
1: of meal.
2: And you spending your money. I'm not buying the food. You're going to buy it and cook it. So you still spending your money.
1: Yeah, and groceries are expensive. Now, don't ask for no lobster.
2: Facts. If I expect you to cook me a meal, I got to wait 3 months for that expectation.
1: I'm going
2: to
1: cook you some hamburger helper.
2: Come on, fool. If you thought that count, how did you get married, bro?
5: Yeah,
2: you know what?
1: Thank you,
2: Tyler
1: Keisha.
2: Perry, that's
1: thank
2: the
1: you,
2: new
1: Keisha.
2: Movie. How did you get
6: how
2: married,
6: How did you
2: bro?
6: Get married, bro?
2: That's the new movie. That's bro. Right. God, 3 months.
1: Okay. Here's D. Hey, D.
5: I think it should be 12 months or more. Because, because, you know, when you go into a relationship, you should be able to take care of yourself.
1: Mm-hmm.
5: You're not going into a relationship that asking somebody for something.
1: Mm-hmm. Mm-hmm.
5: You know, because they feel like you're taking advantage of them mm-hmm. if you ask too soon.
1: Okay.
5: And got then it. The relationship flips to another direction.
1: Mm-hmm.
2: Which I do like that. I do like that train of thought, and I do think that is a very mature way. Yeah, 12 months. Mm-hmm. But I just don't know if that's realistic in today's day and age.
6: Yeah.
2: It's hard out here.
5: Wait a minute, Trey. It is realistic because you have to think about it. You was taking care of yourself and doing the things that you needed to do before that person came into your life.
1: Mm-hmm.
2: Sure, but now that
5: you should have money set up.
2: Go ahead,
5: to where you can take care of them kind of things. Like when something come up, hey, you got it in the bank. You can take care of it.
1: Okay.
2: Which is true.
1: All right.
2: Which is true.
1: That's a good point. I will say this, though.
2: I will say this. When you bring somebody else into your situation, you are now spending your money, too, on that person.
1: True.
2: So that money that I have for my bills or that money that I have for my whatever,
1: I'm spending it on you
2: to make you feel special. So, you know, there should be some kind of, in an ideal situation, yes, I get what she's saying.
1: Hey, good morning. What's your name?
7: Good morning, Didi. My name is Didi.
1: Oh, hey! There it is.
2: Beautiful name. What's the odds?
1: Best name on the planet.
7: Wait. My legal name is Khadija, like living single.
1: Oh, okay, Khadija. All right, Well, listen, Didi. We're trying to figure this out. At how many months or weeks into a relationship can you ask the person you're dating for money? How many weeks in or months?
7: Well, you know, it's different for everybody, but I'm going to say for me and my man, we did, I'd say about maybe 6 months in.
1: Now, who asked for who money with you two? You ask him or he ask you?
7: I didn't have to ask, to be honest.
1: Really?
7: I mean, if a man want to do it, he going to do it.
1: And so 6 months?
7: I mean, before that, I've had to ask, you know, but no. So, when they do it
1: voluntarily, like when he does, how much money is it? Is it a lot? Is it $400, $300? How much was it when he gave it to you?
7: I mean, it depends on what I needed it for, but at that time, I could say roughly, at minimum, at least about $200.
1: Wow, nice. Okay, $200.
2: Didi said, just like Khadija, I'm living single.
6: she got that flavor. I ain't got her ass, baby. Yeah, I got right? that flavor.
1: Right? All right, then, Dee Dee. Thank you for your call. I appreciate it. $200, $300, okay.
2: Not bad.
6: Do you think they'd be hesitant to ask for that money? I'm just wondering, do they be hesitant, like, dog, I don't want to do this.
2: Right. I think that they probably need it within that six-month period, but right. it's one of them things where it's like, I don't want to have to ask them because it's going to make me look a certain type of way. Whatever that way is.
6: Yes, right.
2: But
6: right.
2: I do think that it can happen somewhere.
1: All right. Well, listen, I appreciate all the calls this morning. We got a lot of them. And the phones are still going crazy.
2: Yeah.
1: If you can't get through, because now you really, I can't take any more calls. Here's what you need to do. If you want to sound off, let me know what you think about this. Hit me up on all social media platforms at Dee Dee in the morning.
8: Yeah.

0: Hot 106.5, the soul of Duval. Ooh, all righty, it's Dee Dee in the morning. Good morning. Good morning on this Tuesday. We got to take a look at our hot topics. We must do that because it looks like Charleston White is in trouble.
1: Uh-oh.
0: Charleston White is in trouble. Have y'all heard the latest on Charleston White? Let's get into it now. Here we go.
2: Hot Topics. We back on that.
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0: 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So here is a man. Did y'all see this? The guy who gave advice to male educators about being around young female students. Take a listen.
4: I got to start briefing the male teachers that teach in middle school and high school. One thing, nobody want to talk about the elephant in the room. Y'all got these grown men around these raging hormone young girls that's developing, bro. Mm-mm. It needs to be spoke on, man. Hey, dog, don't lose your job over that. Don't lose your family over that. Don't get sent to prison and have a charge on your jacket over that. Because we all got eyes. Yeah, you got to have that conversation with some of them, but you got to let my bro. You ain't going to get away with that.
1: Dang.
5: It's cringy to listen to
1: It's even hard to speak on that, to even have to have that conversation
5: with male educators. Now, I can understand you having a conversation of like, hey, don't put yourself in a crazy situation. Mm-hmm. You might think it's something innocent. The student might think it's something more. Don't put yourself in that situation. But to say like, hey, you need to watch yourself and how you feel about your students when y'all personal one-on-one time and this, that, and the you might be telling on yourself.
0: I used to have this thing that you shouldn't be under the age of 30 working at a high school.
5: I don't like that.
0: I did. I used to always say
5: that. I remember
0: that.
5: You said that. I don't like that.
0: You don't need to be under 30. Men and women. We're seeing more women messing around with young students than we are men nowadays.
5: I don't like
0: all
5: that.
0: All of it is ugly. That's why you don't need to be under 30 talking about I'm the PE teacher. I'm the cheerleading coach. Get up out of there.
5: Even when I was in school, though, there were teachers over 30 that were still having inappropriate relationships. You know what I'm saying?
0: And
5: with
0: some
5: the kids.
0: Of them kids be developed. Now, I was one of them. I told you I was very much overdeveloped. I was overdeveloped. I mean, I'm telling you, in high school, one of the substitute teachers told me, I'll meet you in the teacher's lounge. And I was like, I'm a student.
1: Now, you look like a teacher.
6: Excuse me, sir. I have a locker.
0: Yeah, I had on my suit. Because, I worked when I was in
5: your
0: high school.
5: Your shoulder pads.
0: Yeah, I worked in my pumps and carried a briefcase. And he was like, you want to meet me? And I was like, nah, I'm a student.
1: Yeah.
6: Dee Dee was the only toddler that had needed a business suit. Early in life.
0: I had my business suit since I was a child.
5: Yeah, you kind of telling on yourself with that one.
0: Let's talk about Charleston White now. What is Charleston White saying now?
5: Charleston White was addressing the criticism that he get for being so blunt or brash on Cam Newton's podcast, and it's going back viral again.
7: The delivery? That thug said, I shot at your mama. You don't mention me no more. He really shot that mama. And y'all worried about my delivery? Mm.
8: See, this is the thing, Charleston. Like, I think everything that you're saying has some truth to it. It's just the delivery. There's no denying that you're standing for and by your people.
7: Well, here's the thing. When you're addressing evil, you can't worry about the delivery. When you're looking at the conditions of our community, you can't worry about the evil when you got kids that kill kids and say, we smoking on Tuca. See, they wasn't worried about the delivery when these kids in Chicago were talking about smoking on Tuca. Mm-hmm. They weren't worried about the delivery. I ain't got no manners for no shit. I'm gonna put my thumb in her butt. Mm-mm. The delivery? I like girls kissing girls where I'm from. And that's on the radio. Girls on girls. That's promoting lesbianism to my daughter as we driving to school. This song they playing with Drake. Y'all worried about the delivery?
5: Oh, God.
0: Boy, now, wait a minute. Did Charleston say something?
5: It has a little bit of truth to it.
0: A little.
5: It has a
0: tinge. You don't want to give that man no credit.
5: It has a tinge of truth to it.
0: I think it has some tinge to it.
5: Some of the stuff he said, some of the stuff he said has a tinge of truth to it. But right message, wrong messenger. Once again.
0: We got to get out of this. Stop worrying about the messenger.
5: Ain't no stop worrying about the messenger. Sometimes it matter who that message coming from.
0: I don't know.
5: Can't throw stones in a glass house. You disrespectful your damn self with how you treat people.
0: Yes, he is.
5: Yeah.
0: That's true.
5: Come on now.
0: Let's talk about what's that girl's name that's dating Rick Ross?
5: Jasmine.
0: Yes.
5: Jasmine Kendricks is her name. She was actually speaking about basically a lot of the criticism that she get on social media from other women.
9: This is a PSA to some of y'all girlies out there. If you have a filter on and every pic and video on your page, please don't come over here commenting on my appearance, because you don't even like yourself. You don't even like the way you look, but want to speak on other people's appearances. Watch yourself now.
0: Okay,
6: watch
0: now.
6: Watch yourself now.
5: And you know, right, her and Rick Ross, they be looking real lovey-dovey.
0: Yeah.
5: Real romantical on social media together.
0: He ain't going to keep her. You know, Rick Ross be going through them. Have y'all noticed that?
5: He might like this one a little more, though.
0: All right, let's see.
5: We might like
6: How
5: this
6: How long
5: one.
6: They been dating so far?
5: About
0: 559,600
5: minutes.
0: You're right, minutes. All right, coming up, you guys, those are Hot Topics. Coming up, we're going to play our $1,000 minute game and give you some cash next. It's Didi in the morning.
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3: A broken out car on the Arlington Expressway westbound past the Matthews Bridge has the right lane blocked. A crash I-10 westbound past First Coast Expressway and a wreck 95 southbound before Kings Road and the ramp to Old St. Augustine Road. A crash east Beltway southbound at St. John's Bluff and a wreck on JTB eastbound at Kernan and a broken down car at Belfort. That's traffic. I'm Beverly Bentley Steele.
0: All right, here's Wanda P with what's happening around the area.
10: Hey, Didi, good morning, and good morning to you. Happy Tuesday. Retired Florida Blue CEO Darnell Smith is back at City Hall, and he's working as Mayor Donna Deegan's chief of staff. This time, they say the role is permanent. He held that position back in 2024 temporarily when Florida Blue loaned him out to the city for a few months, but since then, he's retired from Florida Blue and started his first day back on the job at City Hall. Yesterday, Smith replaces interim chief of staff Mike Weinstein, who became chief administrator late last year, and he had been doing both jobs. Now, Smith will be making a salary of $277,000. Here's what Mayor Donna Deegan had to say. Darnell is a rare type of leader who brings decades of executive experience combined with genuine humility and an unending desire to help people. Jacksonville is a city on the rise and will only climb higher with Darnell returning to lead our talented team, end quote. Congratulations, Mr. Smith, and welcome back. Well, looking at today's weather, partly cloudy with isolated afternoon showers or thunderstorms, a high near 95. I'm Wanda P for Didi in the Morning on Hot 106.5, the soul of Duval.
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10: Move on. Don't move. DD in the morning is back.
11: Oh, snap.
10: I-1065. The soul of Duval.
2: All righty. Well, it is Tuesday. It's DD in the morning. Looking for Trey G. Let's find out what's trending with Trey.
12: Hey, after 30 years, they say this trial is set to begin. The murder trial begins in the 1996 killing of rap icon Tupac Shakur.
13: Damn.
12: Is what they are saying. It officially began Monday, August 10th in Las Vegas. Of course, they say Keefe D. Dwayne Keefe D. Davis is on trial for basically murdering Tupac. Back in the day. So we'll see how it play out. Suge Knight actually came out with a statement and said if they asked him to come up on the stands, he going to throw the whole trial off with what he has to say. Lord. So they might not want to pull him out of jail.
2: No, yeah, let's do it.
12: Let's do it. You're so messy.
13: We like controversy.
2: What is Suge locked up for, y'all? I can't even remember. Anybody remember what he locked up?
14: Running over that dude.
12: Yeah, I believe it's murder.
13: Yeah.
2: Oh, he murdered somebody?
12: I believe he killed that guy that he ran over, if I'm not mistaken.
2: No, we heard he was a menace in the music business. We heard he would, like, you know, dangle people over balconies and things, but I didn't know he actually really did kill folks.
12: I think he ran over somebody in a fast food parking lot one day.
2: Damn.
12: Yeah, if I'm not mistaken.
13: Yeah.
12: Yeah, sure. So.
2: All right, and so hold on a second. So this is the 1991 murder of Tupac.
12: 96.
13: 96. 96. And whoever the judge is wasn't even born.
12: Shut up.
2: This is crazy. Okay. Hey, listen, coming up, we got $1,000 for you. Answer 10 questions correctly. Win our cash this morning at 833. Talk to Dee Dee.
13: That's 833-825-5233.
2: It's Dee Dee in the morning.
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1: All right. Listen, first of all, let me stop everything. Good morning. Damn.
2: I just want to make sure you use up.
1: Hold on. Hit that bell one more time, JJ. Damn. Yeah, dang it. Whoa. Hey, now.
2: It's the wrist.
1: Yeah.
2: It's his wrist.
1: I'm up. Good morning. It's Dee Dee in the morning. And Trey G's here, also comedian JJ Williamson. So you said there are some things we need to get rid of.
2: Man, there's some things we definitely need to get rid of. But I don't know why we just refuse to let it go. We refuse to throw things away.
1: Throw our stuff away.
2: So I came up with a list of things, man, we just refuse to throw away. Here's one. And this is one of mine, right? That ironing board cover.
3: Not the cover.
1: Oh,
3: the cover.
1: Yeah, mine is torn up
2: right
1: now.
2: Oh, my God. Uh-huh. The string be broke. It won't stay on
1: there. And I don't even have any of the fluffy stuff underneath. You know what I'm supposed to make it soft?
2: Yeah,
1: well, you know, like the, what is that?
3: I know what you're talking about.
2: The cushion. Yeah. Man, but look, when you, and you still try to iron your shirt, now you got the iron print.
3: Stop.
2: You got all them little iron stains on your shirt. You like, boy, you sure ironed your shirt. Yeah.
3: You know what's funny? I was in my mama's garage the other day, actually, like one day last week, and I looked up and I said, damn, that's an ironing board hanging up on her damn wall.
1: She had the ironing board.
3: I've walked past it 300,000 times, didn't even notice it.
2: And you realize what it was?
3: Crazy, just seen it.
2: We would not throw, hell, we won't even throw the iron away.
3: Mm.
2: But look, the button stuck.
1: You can't even see what level it's on.
2: It's on, yeah, yeah. You try to turn it just a little bit, try to, you know, get some little steam.
3: Right.
2: Now you done wasted a little water on it.
3: Oh, I hate it.
2: That little brown stain come out.
1: Oh, say, it's
2: my
1: rusty.
2: God, you be trying to hit the little spray button, get a little water, it don't work no more. You got to hit the side just to get the button to come up.
1: You just get a pen and you just got to get some of that water.
2: Yeah.
3: What?
1: Open it up. You ain't never seen
3: that? No, I've never seen that one.
2: And look, people, y'all got to stop leaving that water in your iron.
1: Mm-hmm.
2: It stains.
3: Drain it out.
2: It start rusting. Yeah, man, it will rust. That's why you get them brown little stains on it. These are just some things we just refuse to throw away. A belt. Like, and I'm one of them. I will punch a hole in my belt until that thing go around my waist twice.
3: I had strings and wires showing in one of my belts one time.
2: I don't care. I'm just going to pull my shirt out anyway.
3: Mm,
2: how about some underwear? Boy, it'd be hard to let some underwear go for some reason.
3: Yes.
2: We have a drawer full of underwear, but that particular pair, I'm telling you, it'd be holding that thing. The elastic be coming out like the waist.
3: Yeah.
2: It blouse out on your waist. It will blouse out, be
3: shut
2: loose
3: up
2: as hell.
3: Thanks.
2: Here's another one. A towel.
1: Mm-mm.
3: Oh, yeah.
2: Now, but you know what? I feel like tiles are the best when they worn. I don't like new tiles
3: because
2: it leaves the lint on. Even if you wash, it leaves plenty of lint on your face, your head.
3: Yo.
2: Man, you got to wash them tiles about 6 times to, you know, just get that food.
3: Hold on. Tell us you bald headed without telling us you bald headed. He said it leaves lint on your head.
2: Yeah. Damn bald headed.
3: You picking lint off your head.
2: Man, look, your hand, your face tile be so thin, you can see your hand all the way through it.
3: Cut it out.
2: Like, man, won't you throw that damn towel away?
3: Shut up.
2: But you know what we'll do? If we don't throw it away, it'll be a dish rag.
1: One of them dish rags.
2: Extra rag.
3: Or dust rag.
2: These are just some things we just refuse to throw away. Batteries. Batteries, man, for your remote and everything.
3: Yeah.
2: We'll switch it out, hit it on the table, try to see if it can get back, or we'll switch it out,
1: move them around and
2: everything. We just refuse to throw away battery.
3: Facts.
2: Socks.
1: All right.
3: Oh, yeah.
2: Socks.
3: Mm-hmm. Oh, for
2: yeah, Dee Dee, you've known for that. Because your toes be showing, the big toe be poking out.
1: Hey, did y'all ever have, when you were a kid, you get a hole in your sock and you have to fold the sock over?
2: Oh, my God. What you talking about?
1: You never did.
3: No.
2: You ain't never have to fold your sock?
3: Not for that reason. Maybe because they were too long, but not for that reason.
1: You ever lose the elasticity or whatever?
3: I like it. My leg, you know, I got big legs.
1: You ever lose the elasticity and put a rubber band on?
3: Oh, hell nah.
2: Or you just just got to fold it.
3: You too deep in them trenches for me.
2: You have to fold a rubber
1: band. You never did put a rubber band to keep them up.
3: Hell no. Nah.
2: Man, damn. Folding, back in the day, folding your socks was the first footies.
3: Shut up.
1: Because you ain't had no
4: footies went out back then, man.
2: So fold your socks down with the first footies.
3: Hell no.
2: That was the first footies. And last but not least, that toilet tissue at the end.
3: Oh, yeah.
2: Yeah, we would not take it off, man. We'll put a brand new toilet tissue on top of the roll.
4: Facts. We like, man, you know it.
2: Count to 1,003, man. It'll be over.
1: But do you take that last one off, though? That last square?
2: Boy. Look,
1: it'd be stuck. It'd be, like, glued on.
2: Look, you got to take that thing like you're doing a puzzle.
3: Shut up. You're going to use it for something.
2: I'm going to use it for something. Blow my nose. Yeah. Maybe that last wipe or whatever.
3: Stop.
2: So, again, people, if it's time to throw it away, it's just time to throw it away. Let it go.
1: Let it go.
3: Thank you.
1: All right. Thank you, JJ.
2: You're very welcome.
1: It's Dee Dee in the morning.
5: 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It's your new morning show on Hot 106.5, The Soul of Duval.
1: Wanda P, come on, let us know. What's going on in Jacksonville?
6: Hey, Dee Dee, good morning, and good morning to you. Happy Tuesday. Well, early voting is on right now in Duval and the surrounding counties. And yesterday, Jacksonville City Council member Rockman Johnson shared his experience with early voting. 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
7: So let me tell you what happened. During my vote today, this is quite interesting. 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Just ask for help. 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The Supervisor of Elections is doing some great work to make sure that they're up if there are any issues at all the polling places, all the early voting places. 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And that's how we continue to move Duval forward.
6: 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Looking at today's weather, showers and storms this afternoon are possible. The high around 95. I'm Wanda P. More Dee Dee in the Morning is on the way right here on The Soul of Duval, Hot 106.5.
1: 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And those groceries? 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Gas? 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

0: Hot 106.5, the soul of Duval. Coming up right after me, Didi in the Morning, it's JoJo with 90 minutes of commercial-free R&B at 10. Hot 106.5, the soul of Duval. Good morning, it's Didi in the Morning, and we're going to play our $1,000 minute game. I got Trey G, also comedian J.J. Williamson, with me. Before we get to the $1,000 minute game, according to this, you guys, according to what they're saying, they said 70% of people who own vehicles also talk to them. Do y'all talk to your cars?
1: Yeah.
2: When I'm about to run out
1: of gas. Cold.
0: What you say to yours?
1: I'm like, come on, baby. Start, baby.
2: Please.
1: Start, baby. Yeah. Please warm up.
0: Oh, it's a girl? Your car
1: is
0: a girl?
1: Yeah, mine a girl.
0: What about you?
2: Yeah, I do the same thing. Mm-hmm. Especially if you got like a car with a bad starter on it.
1: Ooh.
2: And you in front of folks.
1: Man.
2: Please don't hesitate in front of these people. Please.
1: Man, please.
2: Please don't hesitate.
0: So you guys, is your car a girl too?
2: Yeah,
0: is it
2: Lala.
0: Oh, yours is Lala.
2: Lala.
0: Mine
2: yeah.
0: was a guy. I had my last car that I have, and I called it the Keeping It Real Mobile.
2: The Keeping It Real Mobile.
0: That's what I had.
2: A long name.
0: But then the Keeping It Real Mobile.
2: For
0: I used to be
2: hoopty.
0: Like, come on, it was a dude.
2: Because I know you had a limit. I don't know what it is about you and cars. You do not have the best look.
1: No, not at all.
2: You will buy a lemon off the lot.
0: I don't understand. The one I got right now was certified for your use. And guess what? The light keep going out into the front light.
2: No.
0: I got to keep taking it into the shop. I was like, what the hell?
1: Didi got her car from Pick Apart.
2: Yeah.
1: Pick Apart.
0: Pick that part.
1: Like her front is an Oldsmobile. The back is a Buick. The left side is a Chevrolet.
2: Yeah.
1: And the passenger side is a Nova.
0: I don't know, but what is the back of it? It's a Buick. An
1: old Buick.
2: Old Buick. Glorilla.
1: Old Buick.
0: Let's get into the game.
3: Get it done in 60 seconds.
1: Old Buick.
3: Minute to win.
1: It ain't out yet.
3: $1,000 minute. In the Morning exclusive.
0: I've heard of a Buick.
1: Yeah, but a Buick? Yeah.
0: On that chick.
1: Yeah.
0: I've heard of a Buick.
1: Yeah.
0: Buick. Hey, good morning. Is this Kendra?
4: Yes, this is her.
0: Hi, Kendra. Welcome to the show.
2: She said this is her.
0: Good morning so far?
4: Yes.
0: Good.
1: What'd you do this past weekend?
4: Go to church.
1: Oh, church. Okay.
0: Nice. That's nice. Were you on time? Were you on time for church?
4: Yes.
0: You were? Okay. What time? which service you go to? What time?
4: At 8:00 and 10:30 service.
2: I know. Nice. Kendra said, I went to Greater Episcopal.
0: She's like, I'm going to get out and early.
2: Yeah, for real. Yeah.
1: I know. Because I got to cook later.
2: Stop
0: all right,
2: it.
0: Well, listen, Kendra, we're going to spend this little, get you some extra cash. Here we go.
3: DG.
5: JJ from the SIP.
3: Trey G.
5: JJ from the SIP.
1: $20
5: bonus.
1: Hey, an extra 20 going, coming to you right now. But look, I don't think you're going to need it. I think you're going to win this 1,000. You ready?
4: Mm-hmm. Okay, I'm ready.
1: Now, look, if you don't know the answer, please say pass. We got time. We're going to come back to it. Let's get this early morning money. What was your favorite subject in school?
4: English.
1: Okay, but besides finding a job, name something you do after you graduate.
4: Buy a car.
1: Okay. What U.S. state has the longest coastline?
4: California? Florida?
1: Pass. What rapper was born William Leonard Russell II?
2: Roberts.
1: Roberts II. William Leonard Roberts II.
4: What was the question again?
1: What rapper was born William Leonard Roberts II?
4: Pass.
1: What's the largest organ in the human body?
4: The liver?
1: What NBA player is nicknamed as the answer?
4: What's his name? Pass.
1: What year did Michael Jackson release Thriller?
4: 89?
1: Which country gifted the Statue of Liberty?
0: Dang it, y'all only got two.
1: You got two.
0: Two out of eight. Y'all didn't even get to 10. Here's what you missed. You missed this one. What U.S. state has the longest coastline? Alaska.
1: Yeah.
0: What rapper was born William Leonard Roberts II?
1: Huh?
0: Rick Ross. Mm-hmm. What is the largest organ in the body? The skin.
1: Skin.
0: Human body.
4: The skin. I was going to say
1: skin. No, you weren't.
0: All right. What NBA player is nicknamed the answer? Allen Iverson. What year did Michael Jackson release Thriller? 1982. And what country gifted the Statue of Liberty? Would have been France.
1: France.
0: So you got 2 out of 8. You're going to get $10 every correct answer. We add up as $20. You spun the wheel and got an extra $20. That would be $40. You still didn't meet the criteria. We, you know, we had this thing, Kendra. We can't let anyone walk away with less than $50.
1: All right. Be thankful. Be thankful.
4: Come on, thank you.
0: $50 coming to you, Kendra. Do me a favor and tell everybody the show that gave you a shot at $1,000.
4: Media in the morning.

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0: This afternoon at 3 p.m. is my boy Sean Knight. Meanwhile, you are checking out Dee Dee in the Morning, Hot 106.5, the soul of Duval. All right, good morning. It's Dee Dee in the Morning. And for those listening around the country, I got to tell you something. You know, we have one guy on the show that is single, and that would be Trey G. Like really single, looking for to be married and everything else. Oh. Are you?
1: Am I what?
0: Looking to be married.
1: I do want to get married, but I want to take the process slow and make sure the person that I'm marrying is somebody I want to marry.
0: Right, but first you got to date them.
1: Yeah, exactly.
0: Exactly. Will you date girls with kids? People are listening right now, they want to know, would you date? How many kids can a woman have before you date them, Trey?
1: I don't really like to put like a limit on it.
0: Oh, okay.
1: As long as she's a good mom, that's really what I pay attention to more. If I had to put a number to it, though, I'd say three kids.
0: Yeah, but if she put it on you, like my mama did my stepfather and got five, you marry her.
1: Facts. I ain't going to lie, too. Women with kids, my God, the snacks that they keep at their house.
0: All right. Yes.
1: Good Lord have mercy. Yes. All right, first rate to be full, boy.
0: Well, here's the thing. They were saying that, you know, men like you, people can make a lot of mistakes when it comes to love and finding love. And some of the top five mistakes they said is believing that falling head over heels in love at first sight is best. They say that's not true. Have you ever fell in love with somebody where you looked at me like, oh my God, I want to go out with him?
1: I ain't gonna lie. I'm very visual. You know what I'm saying? I fall in love and like and deep like and man say, and I'm tender.
0: They say having sex early on or like too early while you're dating could ruin the relationship.
1: Now, that mistake I've made plenty of times. Oh, I've made that mistake plenty of times.
0: What's the quickest you had sex with somebody?
1: First day? Let's be honest.
0: JJ, you ever had sex on the first day?
2: Absolutely.
0: How many times? Answering quickly. You normally quickly answer. Whatever.
2: Yeah,
0: How many times have you ever had sex on the first date?
2: Several times. But in my lifetime, probably about 8, 9.
0: Okay, see, that's the problem. Hold on a second. This is the problem with black people that I've noticed. You know, we like to say, I'll be there in a minute.
2: Yeah.
0: And a minute could be 2 hours or whatever. He said several. Several was more than two. They said having sex too early can ruin that relationship.
1: And it can. When you take it physical, when you really get physical with somebody, that's a different type of energy that y'all exchange. So I have taken an L in that way before.
2: Now, I've had sex on the first night and fell in love, and we dated for a very long time.
0: When,
2: I'm talking about years. I think sex can be, you know, it can be a problem if it jump off early, but I mean, sometimes you can find that one that happen have sex early, and it could take place.
1: Lock in.
0: Well, again, these are some of the dating don'ts, everybody. Falling for somebody who's taken, Trey. They say be careful of falling for someone who's already taken.
1: Yeah, I ain't gonna lie, I've done that one before too. I'm kind of in that situation right now at this point.
0: Oh, really?
1: Yeah.
0: She was already taken.
1: Yeah, she got a guy, and it's complicated. Yeah, it can be very complicated.
0: Yeah, and you tried it, huh?
1: Yeah. Right. Yeah.
0: Well, here's another don't, Trey. They also say this. They said, letting people know you're seriously. They said, if you don't tell people you're seriously looking, you need to say that up front. Mm. Like, you need to tell a woman, hey, I'm really looking to find the one.
1: Yes. And I do that. Okay. I'll tell women anytime I come across them, if we talking, hey, I'm focused on my career right now. That's my mountaintop. That's my peak right now.
2: Absolutely.
1: You know what I'm saying? So you got to be able to deal with it.
0: Okay. And the other don't for a relationship, they said, Trey, please understand this. And anybody else who's looking, they said, ignoring red flags. You need to pay attention to red flags. A lot of times we try to overlook it and think maybe they're just going through this right now.
1: Yep.
0: Maybe if I get with them, this is going to end or subside. Yeah. No. Red flags are always there.
1: I'll point out a red flag in a minute.
0: Really?
1: Do you always yell like that when you get upset? How far have you taken it before?
2: Do you always burn all your food when you cook?
1: all your food?
2: That's a red flag right there.
1: That's a red flag.
2: All right. Come on now.
0: All right.
2: Do you not flush when you use the bathroom all the time?
1: Yeah,
2: that's a red flag, buddy. Come on, man.
0: That would be on me. I don't like to hear the toilet flush.
1: Ew.
0: I don't. But anyways, all right.
1: Those
0: are some of the don'ts for dating. If you are out here, I was trying to help Trey G and you if you're listening, all right? It's Dee Dee in the Morning.

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1: Hey, good morning. Dee Dee in the morning taking our last look at our hot topics right now. Because anybody hear what happened to your president? Has anybody heard? Did anybody hear about your president escaping somewhere? And some people called him a scared little bee.
2: Oh, no.
1: They said he snuck out on a catering cart.
3: What?
1: Your president snuck out of somewhere in a catering cart. We got to tell you about it. Here we go.
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4: On Dee Dee in the Morning.
1: Well, it looks like they're talking about Donald Trump's Air Force One escape. According to some new reports, they said it happened on July 8th. They said your president was leaving Turkey, but he was nervous about an Iranian assassination attempt. Mm. So according to what they're saying, he initially boarded the familiar presidential Boeing 747 in view of the cameras and everything before he and several aides reportedly slipped out another door and into an airport catering truck with transported them to another plane.
2: Oh, gosh.
1: Yeah, it was a smaller aircraft to get him up out of there. So now everybody is saying he got up out of there like a scared little bee.
2: Yeah, nah.
1: He snuck out on a catering cart.
6: Don't be scared now. Yeah, stand behind all that stuff you were talking.
1: Mm-hmm.
6: Don't be scared.
1: For some reason, they said that this Air Force One decoy escape sparked a lot of fury and things like that from the press and people. They didn't like that.
2: But oh, really? Why?
1: They were trying to, they said they were trying to you know, keep him safe because of, you know, the assassination attempts and things like that. So he got put in a catering cart.
2: Well, that's what happened when you put that type of energy out there. You got to sneak out of catering trucks.
1: Exactly.
7: I know he got a pocket full of snacks, though.
1: Yeah, how that president go past a catering cart?
7: You know, man, come on now.
1: Mm-hmm. The other thing we got to talk about, remember the girl that got on stage with Usher and a lot of people couldn't stand? Gabrielle Cheyenne, I think it was her. Gabrielle. Yeah. What's her name?
2: Gabrielle Cheyenne.
1: Gabrielle.
2: Mm-hmm.
1: I always say Cheyenne. Well, how do I say it?
2: Gabrielle.
1: And what do you say?
2: Gabrielle.
1: Gabrielle.
7: Yeah, you put a little extra R in there for some
1: Gabrielle.
7: Reason.
2: She said Ga.
7: Ga. Okay.
2: Gabrielle.
7: Gabrielle.
1: I don't know where I got that from. Okay, Gabrielle Cheyenne. This woman now, she didn't release the book called Pretty Privilege.
2: I promise you guys. I don't know about this one.
1: Yep.
2: Pretty Privilege.
1: It's an ebook, they said. And she said you can get this book for $10.99 and it'll guide you with everything from building your confidence to elevating your image to creating a presence people remember. Yes, it is called Pretty Privilege. This girl didn't wrote a book.
2: She's trying to definitely capitalize and maximize that 15 minutes. Do you hear me? And it's almost like a slap in the face to her haters because, you know, she did get a lot of flack for being pretty and having pretty privilege and mean girl.
1: She was, but not only did she have pretty privilege, she let you know she had. She was like, if y'all look this good, they'd ask you up too.
2: Oh, gosh.
7: But the fact that this just happened, what, about a week and a half ago, man? What, how many pages is it? Six? Damn.
1: Just trying to capitalize on the moment.
2: Yeah.
1: Go ahead.
2: E-book too? Okay.
1: Yeah, an e-book. Finally, though, there was one other thing I wanted to talk about. Did I hear that this is about to be a fight? Cardi B has surpassed Nicki Minaj somewhere,
2: Oh, boy,
1: right?
2: Yeah. Nicki Minaj getting her Twitter fingers together as we speak, probably what it seemed like. Cardi B, they say, surpassed Nicki Minaj to become the female rapper with the most RIAA Diamond Certified songs in history, is what they are saying. So, Cardi B got the most Diamond Certified Platinum singles in history of rap right now. As a female,
7: let me give her a flower.
1: You know, Nicki don't like that.
7: Oh, no. Yeah.
1: Nicki at home right now, sitting up in her mansion, mad as hell.
2: Punching the air.
1: Yeah.
2: That's going to add some more fuel to the fire, for sure.
1: Is. Did I hear that Nicki is pregnant, though?
2: I heard rumors that
1: she was pregnant with her second baby.
2: Really?
1: That's what I heard.
2: Maybe. But they said that her and Kenneth split up.
1: I thought so, too. I don't know.
2: That's what they've been saying. So somebody lying somewhere.
1: I don't know. But anyway, shout out to Cardi B, though, doing her thing.
2: Big shout out.
1: Coming up, we're going to shut the show down next. It's Dee Dee in the Morning.
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1: Wanda P, come on, let us know. What's going on in Jacksonville?
8: Hey, Dee Dee, good morning and good morning to you. Happy Tuesday. Well, early voting is on right now in Duval and the surrounding counties. And yesterday, Jacksonville City Council member Rockman Johnson shared his experience with early voting. 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
9: So let me tell you what happened during my vote today. This is quite interesting. Had some issues as it related to voting. My machine kept going over and over again and winding up and taking me back to the assisted voting part of it. If that happens to you, don't stop. Just ask for help. All you have to do is say, can I get some help? Raise your hand. 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The supervisor of elections is doing some great work to make sure that they're up if there are any issues at all the polling places, all the early voting places. 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And that's how we continue to move Duval forward.
8: 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Looking at today's weather, showers and storms this afternoon are possible. The high around 95. I'm Wanda P. More DD in the morning is on the way right here on the Soul of Duval, Hot 106.5.
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2: All righty, we're done. The show is over. What did we learn today, Trey?
10: We learned that a police officer, he got really excited when he pulled over Rod Wave and realized it was Rod Wave. Yeah. He had the radio dispatch and let them know.
2: Yeah, he did. 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
11: And I learned, man, there was a man giving teachers, school men teachers at schools, giving them advice about these young

no yoga mat. Chat. Should I dead up get no strings attached? Chat. Should I ran down, ain't no questions asked. Chat. They chat. They chat. They chat.

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Oh, this gonna take you back there. Peep this throwback on Hot 106.5, the Soul of Duval.

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0: 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So let me get this straight. No TPS for Haitians. But white South Africaners are fully welcomed with no evidence of anyone fleeing from dangerous living conditions. Make it make sense, y'all. Make it make sense. And former President Joe Biden's son, Hunter Biden, spoke out recently about his dad's health during an interview on MS Now. So we know that Joe Biden was diagnosed with cancer not long ago. And so Hunter gave an update.
2: The cancer has spread. He's metastasized into his bones and further. It's very painful, and it's very debilitating in many respects, but he's still out there. He's still doing this thing that is he so believes in this country. And as long as he's alive, I promise you he's going to continue to fight.
0: Keep fighting, Joe. And, you know, all politics aside, praying for his comfort and strength. Another rollover, and the Powerball jackpot has now soared to $975 million. Although nobody won the big jackpot last night, there were 3 tickets sold in Tennessee, California, and Maryland that won prizes of $1 million or more. So, hey, get set for the next drawing Wednesday night. I don't even really know how to play, but I'm going to ask some questions. I'm about to figure this thing out. But best wishes to all the Powerball players. Hope you win some life-changing coins. That's my top 3 tip of the tongue topics for today at Hot 106.5.
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0: 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Lots of chances to win $1,000. Hey, this is JoJo, repping for the family. Check out my nephew Shaquille O'Neal's latest venture, Dunk Man, the first professional league focused on dunking, just transforming dunk competitions into a professional sport. And Shaq is also the commissioner of the league, too. So let's go. Watching it live. So it's tonight, 8 o'clock, TNT, TBS, True TV, HBO Max, also social channels. Coming up at noon, it's our motivational music moment. Today, we're going to drop in that Commodores hit at Hot 106.5, the soul of Duval.
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0: 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It's JoJo on the grind, and we got the workday shout-outs because we like to encourage one another while we're working. 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Carissa Glanton is a young Jacksonville photographer and entrepreneur. She opened Diamond Eyes Photography in 2009 and has successfully expanded her business. 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Carissa Glanton is an innovative media manager and social media mogul, and we are proud to call her ours. 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

0: 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It's JoJo with the workday shout outs. Let somebody know you're thinking about them on the grind. Hopefully your workday is going well. Let me tell you how my workday started. I walked into my office this morning and looked up, and a whole chunk of my ceiling was missing. Ceiling tile fell down, crumbled onto the floor, water dripping everywhere. I just closed the door and slowly walked away. Went to get some help. It's still a good day. Encourage somebody on the grind. 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

0: 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It's time for JoJo's Top 3 Tip of the Tongue Topics for today.
1: 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So let me get this straight. No TPS for Haitians. But white South Africaners are fully welcomed with no evidence of anyone fleeing from dangerous living conditions. Make it make sense, y'all. Make it make sense. And former President Joe Biden's son, Hunter Biden, spoke out recently about his dad's health during an interview on MS Now. So we know that Joe Biden was diagnosed with cancer not long ago. And so Hunter gave an update.
2: The cancer has spread. It's metastasized into his bones and further. It's very painful, and it's very debilitating in many respects, but he's still out there. He's still doing this thing that is he so believes in this country. And as long as he's alive, I promise you he's going to continue to fight.
1: Keep fighting, Joe. And, you know, all politics aside, praying for his comfort and strength. Another rollover, and the Powerball jackpot has now soared to $975 million. Although nobody won the big jackpot last night, there were three tickets sold in Tennessee, California, and Maryland that won prizes of $1 million or more. So, hey, get set for the next drawing Wednesday night. I don't even really know how to play, but I'm going to ask some questions. I'm about to figure this thing out. But best wishes to all the Powerball players. Hope you win some life-changing coins. That's my top three tip of the tongue topics for today at Hot 106.5.
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1: 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We're Didi in the morning. 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
0: 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Also Brenda Ramsey, Pernell Rivers, Kenneth Gardner, Reggie Smith, Silas Griffin III, Martha Eady, Bumpy Johnson, and to everybody celebrating this season, happy birthday. 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
6: You do know that an accident, it can happen anywhere, anywhere. 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

0: Last year, I had back pain radiating down my right leg. 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I'm John Morgan of Morgan & Morgan. 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All I can tell you is it hurt like hell, but worse. My daily walk was gone, and that bothered me a great deal. Then I thought of all of you and how much more devastating this type of injury could be for you. 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I now feel your pain. Just know at Morgan & Morgan, we got your back. 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

0: 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Wake up with Dee Dee, ride home with Sean. 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
4: Oceanway to the south side, east Beltway southbound. A speed limit drive at the moment from Heckscher down to JTB. As you leave downtown and head to the south end, I-95 southbound. Watch out for a broken down car after Emerson in the left lane. At least 23 minutes from the Fuller Warren down to the Beltway. From the Traffic Center, I'm Brian Middleton.
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0: 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Inside 4 o'clock, music on the way from Joe, Coco Jones, and my homegirl Tanika Hughes from Action News Jax. 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
18: Hot traffic from the Strata Air Conditioning and Heating Traffic Center.
19: Downtown to the south side, I-95 southbound, a broken down car after Emerson still blocking the left lane. A 23-minute ride from the Fuller Warren down to the Beltway. And if you're on the Arlington Expressway eastbound, we have a broken down car at MLK Parkway that's over on the right shoulder to watch out for. From the Traffic Center, I'm Brian Middleton.
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My TV sister, Tanika Hughes, is coming up in 10 minutes with our afternoon headline. She's going to give us the 411 on what's happening in Duval and surrounding areas right here with me, Sean Knight, and Hot 106.5.

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1: Hey, Tanika. Good Tuesday afternoon.
2: 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Hey.
3: 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Folks are liking the photo that we took yesterday. I put it on our Facebook page.
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3: Yes, absolutely. Okay. How are you today?
2: I'm all right. How are you?
3: I am good. What's the 411 on this Tuesday?
2: So some news from TMZ and stations in Atlanta that Tiffany Haddish has pled guilty to her nearly five-year-old DUI arrest that happened in Georgia. She was arrested back in January of 2022 for DUI after she allegedly fell asleep behind the wheel. So this is something that she's been dealing with for a while now. Her team tried to get the case tossed, but the judge denied that petition. So she has pled guilty and she will not have to serve any time in jail. She will, however, be on probation for 1 year.
3: Okay. Well, that's, you know what? I'm just glad that it's over with.
2: Yeah, she also, her license in the state was suspended. She has to stay away from drugs and alcohol, and she has to do testing and complete a DUI course as well. So that's my news from right now. What do you have going on?
3: All right. Well, look, Didi's Duval Day Party is coming on September the 12th, and you're going to have an opportunity to get on her VIP list by playing Black Card Decline around 5:30 after the Hot 106 5 o'clock mix with DJ Reggie B's. And you're coming back at 6:30, right?
2: I'll be here.
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0: 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Hot traffic from the Strata Air Conditioning and Heating Traffic Center.
5: Ocean Way to the south side, east Beltway southbound, a 20-minute ride from the Dangs Point down to Butler Boulevard, and heading to the south end from downtown, I-95 southbound, a broken-down car after Emerson, still slowing you down. 25 minutes from the Fuller Warren down to the Beltway. From the Traffic Center, I'm Brian Middleton.
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28: Hot traffic from the Strata Air Conditioning and Heating Traffic Center.
29: A busy ride, Oceanway to the south end, East Beltway southbound this afternoon. 22 minutes from the Dane's Point down to JTB. And then I-95 northbound, we have a crash before MLK Parkway that's blocking the right lane. From the traffic center, I'm Brian Middleton.
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Solo Duval, Sean Knight on the MIC, going to the phones next to play Black Card Decline. Tickets to Dee Dee's Duval Day Party up for grabs. Don't go nowhere.

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0: the Strata Air Conditioning and Heating Traffic Center.
1: Ocean Way to the south end of town on the east beltway southbound, a 19-minute ride from the Daines Point down to JTB. I-95 northbound, watch out for a broken down car at Atlantic Boulevard. West beltway southbound, a broken down truck on the ramp to I-10 is also over on the shoulder. From the traffic center, I'm Brian Middleton.
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4: Southsiders heading up to Arlington East, Beltway northbound, at least a 14-minute ride from State Route 9B up to Atlantic Boulevard. And on the West Beltway southbound, FDOT says we have a crash before I-95 blocking the left lane. From the Traffic Center, I'm Brian Middleton.
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0: soul of Duval. She's going to keep you informed with everything Duval. Here's your Action News Tax News update from Tanika Hughes with Sean Knight.
1: She is back with more afternoon headlines from Action News Jackson. It's Tanika Hughes. Tanika, what's happening?
2: A gator attack in Florida. A woman was swimming in a Florida river when she was bitten by an alligator. This happened on August the 8th in the Silver River. This is in Marion County. Now, this gator bit the woman on the arm, and people were able to rescue her from the water. A trapper was able to remove that gator from the river, and it was almost 10 feet long.
1: Wow.
2: Yeah,
1: just a reminder, please be careful while you're in these lakes and ponds, because you just never know.
2: That is their habitat. That's their home. So yes. You got to be careful.
1: Yeah, as I'm getting more and more aware of that, and this is what, almost year two of me being in Florida, I have not encountered one. I'm not trying to encounter one, but please, please, please be careful while you're out and about when it comes to these gators, all right? As we prepare to get our laugh on Tony Sco, and Tony's Tripping is coming up on his top five countdown. But Tanika will join us tomorrow at 4:30 with more headlines on Hot 106.5.
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4: Ocean Way to the south side, east beltway southbound, at least a 12-minute ride from Hexner down to JTB. And as you leave downtown, make your way to the south end, I-95 southbound, a 15-minute ride from the Fuller Warren down to the beltway. From the traffic center, I'm Brian Middleton.
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0: Hey, pal.
1: Hey, Jason. I'm glad your technician could come look at my air conditioner on Monday. 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

0: It's time now for the One Man Riot. Tony Sco and Tony Strippin.
1: Yo, it's your man Tony Sco, along with my brother Sean Knight on yet another Top 5 Tuesday. And since the kids are going back to school, I got the top 5 things that made me excited about going back to school.
2: Number 5.
1: Brand new clothes. After having just 3 outfits for the whole summer, it was good to jump into some fresh gear. Even though them brand new jeans were so stiff when you walked, all you heard was... You couldn't sneak up on nobody in them joints.
2: Number 4.
1: The brand new school supplies. You started the year off fully equipped with everything you needed for school. Even though by Christmas break, you was down to half a pencil and 2 crayons, and your book bag only had 1 good strap. But day 1, you was good.
2: Number 3.
1: The school breakfast program. I don't know if y'all remember the super donut or that peanut butter and jelly sandwich that looked like an ice cream sandwich, along with that box of cereal where you just poured the milk right into the box. Even though by 3rd period you had bubble guts times 10, you started the day off right.
2: Number 2.
1: The lunchroom food fight. All it took was 1 tater tot to get tossed and it was up. We was loading mashed potatoes up on our forks and letting them fly like a catapult. You have not lived until you got hit with a piece of Salisbury steak or an open ketchup pack.
2: Number 1.
1: The school assembly. Let's just face it. We was terrible. We spent 3 weeks rehearsing how to play Mary Had a Little Lamb on kazoos and drums we made out of oatmeal containers. Even though our parents clapped like we was the Philharmonic, we were terrible. Plus, we got to get our favorite fast food on the way home after the performance. Yo, it's your man Tony Sco, along with my brother Sean Knight on yet another Top 5 Tuesday.
3: Sco, that was nothing but nostalgia, fam. Appreciate that, man. And thank you guys for hanging out. That's my time. Got to get up out of here. Shelby is up next. She got the 90s and 9. It's powered by Beulah Aaron Plumbing. And after her is my boy, my bass brother, AC Shaw and the Quiet Storm. 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

106.5. This is Soul of Duvall and Didi in the Morning, paying your bills weekdays five times a day. Kicking off Monday, August 24th at 8 a.m. In the meantime, it's Shelby in the nighttime. Officially checking in. Happy to be back with you once again, fam. Let's get into it right here on Hot 106.5.

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0: I-106.5, this is Sola Duvall. It's Shelby tonight time right here with Didi in the morning. It's going to be paying your bills. Kicking off Monday, August 24th, bright and early at 8 a.m. That's right. 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So early voting in Duvall has started. 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Now, remember, during the early voting process, you can vote anywhere at the early voting locations, but on election day, you must vote at the polling place that's on your registration card, okay? So write it down. Make sure you note the times. Don't be like my family now. We pulled up early this morning, you know, around 9 o'clock thinking we're going to early vote. And then people were like, we're not open yet. I was like, oh, my bad. Yeah, please check the time. So here we are again. It kicks off every day through August 16th, kicking off at 10 a.m. So don't be like me and my family and pull up early and get embarrassed. Yeah, I was shame. I woke up everybody in the house and they were like, really, Mom? Really? Yeah. My bad. Nobody's perfect. All right. Coming up next, got a little something for everybody. Gonna throw some Tony. Got some Usher on deck and so much more right here at Hot 106.
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0: 1065. 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Welcome to it. 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What would you do with $1,000? 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So I got a serious question, family. Now, many of you know I was on vacation last week, and I was absent yesterday as well. Now, listen, when you go on vacation, I want to know, do you go to relax or do you go to have a good time? Because I think I overdid it. I was done. I need a vacation from the vacation. Make that make sense. Why am I tired still? So I want to know, how do you do it? Do you do a little bit of both? Do you go in like the first 3 or 4 days and chill the last three? I don't know. How do you do your vacation? Because I overexerted myself. I really did. I felt like I needed a vacation from the vacation, and I wasn't feeling well when I got back. So that's how I know I did way too much. Way too much. So let me know how you vacation when you go. 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How do you vacation? You go full throttle, or you just relax and chill? Let's talk about it. Coming up next, got some Sunshine Anderson for you. Gonna throw some Chris Brown Sensational and so much more right here on Hot 106.5.
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